0: And the younger male is an AMA, 24 to 26, black hair, white t-shirt, blue jeans. We can hear the yelling in the background.
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0: Dr. Bell, both subjects just walked into the UPS store. Possibly came to the parking lot together, appeared very aggressive towards each other.
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2: Units responding, Vegas Station Fire 12212, Vicky Drive. First unit, seen Vicky at CCDF TAC 9. Engine 2374 on Nevada County is responding from the previous medical engine 331. Other North San Juan resources. 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All the resources responding at 1707.
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2: Alpha Sierra, standby 1, traffic on Tone 2. I last seen on Tone 2, repeat your traffic.
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2: Last copter with traffic, go ahead and repeat.

0: 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We have positive contact. 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
0: on the 1724.
6: 429, LeBar Meadows and Hillsdale Court on 5, George, Tom, Sam, 397.
2: Additional to be the second Vicky drive for the 42 units, first driveway on the right.
0: Correction 5, George, Tom, Sam, 297.
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6: Sacramento.
0: 9, go ahead. 42-9, can you 10-9 the 28? I have returned record on the file.
6: Forty-two-9, California plate 5, George, Tom, Sam, 397.
0: 49, copy 5, George, Tom, Sam, 397.
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1: Your 29 is clear, expired as of 12/16/2013. It is pending master record file to a 1999 Mercedes utility. Class 4 event 0521 out of Grass Valley.
2: Yeah, I copy. Let's confirm negative record progress.
0: Let's go. It's registered is in progress. Smog. Pending smog with season file.
2: Four, seven, I copy.

0: 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I'm available.
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0: 1125 Animal Marshall Road and Mount Murphy Road. Animal Marshall Road and Mount Murphy Road. Friendly advice, three dogs running in the roadway. Said he has two of them in his vehicle and one dog has a leash.
1: Copies
0: in route.

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0: Attention, Auburn units, 45, to Brain, I made a copy of suspicious call, suspicious incident, northbound Joger Road between Bell and Mount Vernon. There's a white Ford Explorer SUV. Party advised the vehicle's been 1124 for a couple weeks, and they drove by and observed two parties around the vehicle, one of them going through the vehicle. Nothing further, Sacramento, cleared WRD 690 at 1732.
1: Copies. PCSO might be able to respond out there. I just left the area, but I can head back if we get more calls.
0: PCSO can respond. You just left the area, but you can head back if we get any more calls.

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0: Are you able to get an EPA for State Park rep? Preferably law enforcement.
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2: Southbound, Kenrod 16 at Cambria Street Court.

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44183. For the scanner, sounds like ESO starting evac with that fire. Would S2 like me to start dressing up that way with 115 to assist 1 for the 31?

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1: It's going to be the main entry door and the main entry motion.

0: Grass Valley unit with aircraft information, tanker, correction, air attack 230, tanker 88, off base, Grass Valley, en route, AU, fire at Placerville.
1: Any aircraft destination responding to Holland in north of Placerville, air attack 230, 12 miles north, 4,500, identifier, tactics 4.

0: 4120 as an alternate for an 1182 eastbound Marshall Road at Black Oak Mine.
1: 115, I'll handle that.
0: 44115, I copy, you'll handle it. Can you pin in the rest?

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0: 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We'll be looking for the power line.
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2: Call 56, final stop's going to be target parking lot.
3: 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Call 15, I copy you, route to the 11-2, Marshall Road and Blackwood. 401-15, you're looking for a silver Mercedes sedan and a gray Scion. Okay, we're 1125 in the eastbound lane.

0: Auburn Unit 45282 to copy a 23103 westbound 80 just west of Horseshoe Bar. A cold older Lexus SUV driving on the right-hand shoulder, unsafe passing, near TC's, flashing, want to go, Sacramento clear, WRID 698 at 1752.
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0: Dodge 1301, 1126, 5th floor GBC parking lot. South Carolina, it's going to be a blue GMC Jimmy, occupied by one.
1: 25 is going to call him.
2: 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He's also a restrained person in a restraining order. His DL is valid.
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0: Paul Adams, Sam, Ida, versus Colin, Charles Ocean, Lincoln, Lincoln, Ida, Nora, 0531, 1985, out of Tennessee.
3: What was that mental initial?

0: 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There is registration in progress December of 25.
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0: 88, probable 1144, 24055, Racetrack Street, Space 13. City for a forest cell fire. Headed from Station 11 with Medic 88, probable 1144, 24055, Racetrack Street, Space 13.
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1: 79, first up, Cynthia.
2: 10-4. Your current correction, clear expired, 5 of 2026, on a 04 Toyota out of Auburn, our last of Robert.
3: Info for Caltrans, all the traffic signals 20 at Empire are flashing red.
0: 144 Racetrack Street in Forest Hill. The roommate found in a bathtub, cold to the touch, last seen an hour ago. Not 1144 again, fires now.
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1: 39 Extreme and United Front. Westbound 174 at Cedar Ridge, Lincoln Dodge pickup truck, I know 28.

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1: phone. Roger, this is Mission 1. Plan. Last, Adam Henry Mary Adam David Ida. First, Robert Adam John Adam Boy. 01-01-1984.
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2: 39 degrees. 19.497 by negative 121 degrees, 8.743.
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0: 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Nothing further. 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
3: Camera, two colors of the Jeffies. They've been up both the Yamaha Wave Runner. One's white over red and the other is white over black.
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0: Station operating units 23103 westbound 80, possibly exiting at Dry Creek. Silver Chrysler 300, unknown 2800, being at 100 plus in near DC. Nothing for the Cyclone Spirit 1820.
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affirmative. 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Motor with Grimmer. 16. 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

Flight 1 comes back 751 to a 2021 Yamaha vessel. 2RO progressive casualty. It's going to be license plate of 0110.

0: 45-32.
1: 45-32, I'll be on with 26 eastbound, east of 193.
2: 5-6, I'm going to work.

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instructions and I will... Hey, Paul, William Nora, 440, Greyhound, that coordinates unknown.

0: 45283 Mary, 1125 Eastbound 80, just left of Slippery Rock.
1: Roger,
0: 45283 Mary, there's a hammer in the middle lane and he's on 80 just west of Slipper Gap.
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129. Male wants to marry Edward Nora, David Ocean, the Zebra Adam. 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

0: report. Roger, this information. The patient will be in the manager's office.
1: 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Roger.
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2: 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No, this is just vehicle 8, Yellow Ocean, Lincoln 888.

45249 Mary, your 29 return clear expired April 8th of 2026 on 2007 Ford utility out of Sacramento. Last four is 4279.

0: 16 Boy, when you're clear, agency assist for speed enforcement for Placer County on Polaris.
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3: Sierra Meadows and Tuttle.
2: 9, Boy, Nora Yellow, 816. It's a gold BMW coupe with one.
3: Is dragging us. The trailer is too heavy and it's sparking. Westbound 80, west of Baxter, red Honda, Ridgeline, towing a heavy trailer. Chico Claire, 1851.
4: Westbound 80, got off on Highway 49 of a green Toyota Tacoma. Older unit B, plate of 94553 yellow.
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2: 9 Marriott, there is party at Las Rosas showing parole out of for 245 for an A for N1. I'm still checking for 1.

Oscar Brady, Robert Union David Yellow versus Hader. Henry Adam David Edward Robert. Date of birth is 04-05-1980.

0: gentlemen. Can you confirm is Rudy supposed to be the first name?
1: Hader, Henry, Adam, and David, Edward, Walter. Would you like the one correction? First name Rudy, last name Hader.
0: Copy that.
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1: 249 Mary.
0: 25 is 249 Mary. A party is clear warrant or probation, just on active parole for 245 for N A for N1.

you near, sir? Okay. 29s are clear, 27s revoked for good service. Crew, PCP is running on pre-trial supervision out of Placer. For SAC of the King Flag history, 28800, 187, 459, 25400, 25850, 30305, 236, 235.

0: 题。
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1: 4637 on the green.
0: I'll be about to
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0: 拜拜。
1: Northbound the 48 just south of the Sugarloaf. 42, go ahead. 428, the solo vehicle TC, a white Toyota RAV4 in a ditch, 1125 northbound lane.
0: 42, I'll be en route, 49 and
1: 42, 8 route from 49 and

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0: 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That's for the second floor, 1905.
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3: 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Have a video body cam. I'll be without body cam for the rest of the shift.
1: 42-8, I copy. Have a video body cam. No body cam for the rest of the shift.
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0: Death Valley, engine 2374. Delphin engine 2384 en route to North San Juan Station 1 for training, approximately 2 hours.
1: Okay. 283 Mary, if you're on the stop westbound 80, just need the correction, just west of 333.

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1: Rainbow, Silver, Volkswagen, California 26, Mary Lincoln Henry 369, returning on a 2010 Volkswagen out of Selma, swerving near Mississippi, eastbound East Rainbow, Chico clear at 1910.

0: 56, it's clear and current on a 2000 Infiniti out of Orangevale. It shows to have been a recently impounded vehicle for 22651 O Ocean.
1: Appears unoccupied.
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0: 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Are you 1012?
1: 56, April.
0: I found a match for Amber Taylor, born in 85. There is a picture of her in WebKTF, but she has a confirmed 1036 M. Mary for $2,500 for 11377 A. Adam.
1: 56, copy.
2: There's 1125 large tree branch in the right lane, possibly closer to Ferrari Ranch, southbound 65, near Ferrari Ranch or 12 Bridges.
3: She's got a 3A 1185 on the way. You can have 42-8 respond meditation for traffic control. Run a blank one.
2: Eastbound west of Hurstdale. Across of Laird

0: rest her return?
1: 56, go ahead.
0: She's cleared all her systems and her DL is valid, so just the warrant out of sec.
1: 56, copy.
0: Yes, so you found 50, just use the 40 foot.

0: UTL from Ferrari Ranch to the county line en route to 1125 at southbound 65, just north of 12%.
1: UTL from Unionville all the way to the high school grid.
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0: 49, first line plate, Robert, Edward, Edward, David, Mary David, 7. Edward,
1: 49, copy, personal line plate, negative readback, or just low log, Robert, Edward, Edward, David, Mary David, 7.
0: And 9, I have a 27, where you are. Boeing 448-2929, status.
1: 27 for Boeing 448-2929 for status.
2: 2929 for status. Another neighbor is now calling on Camden. He's requesting a 1021. It's at the bottom of the call.
0: 10-4.
1: But did I have Boy 448-2929?
0: Abram.
2: King 44, can you start for disabled vehicles to your college and I-80 vehicle blocking the roadway?

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1: Call 24, traffic complaint, people.

0: 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What was the call? Details?
1: Copy, 30, copy, 7.

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0: and I copy. We'll follow up with Triple S to make sure they have a call and get ETA in 45 to 49 area. I copy.
1: I won't be able to

0: number unit for 265, the copy 23103, Norfolk 65, the front of 80 on a black Audi SUV, speeding all over the roadway, cutting vehicles off, last seen Winnego, Sacramento clear, 1922.
1: I'll be back around tomorrow.
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0: Number unit number 45282 to copy 23103 Northbound Sierra at English Colony on a black Ford dually pickup truck, plate similar to David Edward A. John Adams. Vehicle swerving, last seen when I go to Sacramento Clear, 1926.
1: 45282
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0: Station Alvar Unit for 249 to copy 23103 in front of 2568 Sullivan Drive, possibly drive on a four-wheeler ATV with four parties on the vehicle, driving reckless, appear to be a juvenile driver, driving around the neighborhood, last seen when it goes, starts from there, 1930.
1: Yeah.

to keep an eye on it. There's a little bit of an inversion starting to happen.

Delta Ranger 17. Transporting code 2 Kaiser Roseville with the firefighter on board. En route for pickup.

0: sexy. I located that subject. She's not returning as a missing person. She does have a non-extraditable warrant out of Texas. And it looks like Motor 11 stopped her twice in March. Correction, once March of 26 and once of March of 25.
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1: 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We've started fire.
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0: 533 Marriott Hotel South, your Westbound 88 Bowman.
1: Marriott Hotel South, Westbound 88 Bowman.

0: 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I'm over 736 Maria Local 80 for H&S, $25,000 bill. 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

0: 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What's on 80 overall?
1: Five 283 Mary, you're on a stop, westbound 80 at the over offense.

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2: 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Thank you, nothing further.
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0: Can I confirm Amber's date of birth or DL?
1: 56, they found ghost date of birth.
0: 12-10 of 85.
1: Paul 56, correct.
0: Shepard.
1: Go ahead, Purple 2.
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1: Charlie.
0: Last, Lincoln Adam Robert out of Charles, first Joshua, 5275, break. Second last, Robert out of Charles King, Lincoln Edward Frank Sam, first Corey, CORY, 33178.
1: Charlie.

0: direction. Mach 42.8, go ahead.
1: 42.8, pedestrian down, Sunrise Lane and 174. Info per NCSO. Unknown X-ray laying on the ground in the middle of the road. Nothing for them.
0: 42.8. I'll be en route from South Auburn at Mohawk. 98, my stop.
2: Grand Valley, Detroit 302.
1: You'll be.
2: Okay, help. Turn over there, Joe.
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0: 42S4, copy.
2: Play your turn.
1: So.
2: Joshua's clear and expired. Right. Second subject, Corey, found it with EY and out of Washington. Plans are clear. 27 shows not licensed out of Washington, UTL out of California. And just a warning site, real quick.
1: Copy, go for it.
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1: Area of Waterstone driving Kingsmore. Black Honda sedan with 28 of 9 Union Mary Boy 366. Vehicle swerving, speeding in the gated community. 29 is cleared to a 15 Mazda 4-door out of India. Nothing further. Sacramento clear. 28. Copy that.

Foster 1 Alpha 1126, layer to have race. Correction 1 Alpha 4. California temporary plate. David Robert 0 3 Paul 74 1 Houston.

在的清晨之内注意力就。好，再见，告别。

0: 56. 56. Sac County is advising that that warrant was abstracted in May, and they could not confirm if it was a good warrant or not.
1: 56, copy.

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0: One 2021.

45265, 1125 northbound, just south of Galleria. Going to be a white SUV on the left-hand shoulder. Their hazards are on. Copies and runs.

0: 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Charles Sam William, 756, silver Mercedes, four-door SUV, with unknown.
1: Sure. 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
4: Sacramento 45-3, oh boy.
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4: 45-3, I'm getting on eastbound from your reach right now. I'll go ahead and check on that 1125 call for 265.
0: First, Charles Lincoln, Adam Robert, Edward Sam, Adam. 525-2007, Adam.
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5: 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The vehicle that went into the neighborhood was speeding around, almost hit two HOA members. The block site on XV9 William Union 796, occupied by two. HMA or IMA driver in his late 20s, crossing northbound Auburn Folsom 5. We go to the 90 CHP.
3: 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I have a county resident one to put to brake myself. That's all.

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2: Attention Auburn units 23103 in the area of 8900 North Sizzle Circle. Black Scion XB with a 28 of 9 Williams Union 796. Vehicle waited for a resident to exit the community and then sped through the gate going 40 miles per hour in a 25 near misses with two pedestrians. Nothing further. Sacramento clear 2029.
0: Sacramento 45, 2 Black, I mean that traffic, and just run up on UTL on that 1125 vehicle, northbound 65 at that gallery.

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1: The 12832.

Central Plaza Rail Units 23152, eastbound 50 east of Vasily. Silver Subrelay pickup, the 28 of 13728, Zebra 3. Near TC is unable to maintain. 29 returns clear and current to a 2016 Chevrolet pickup out of West Sacramento. Nothing further. Sacramento clear is 2832.

0: 415 ongoing issue of 10785 Joger Road. The silver unknown sedan backfires and is very loud when people drive by. Nothing for the second one here, 20 to 4.
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0: gray Ford F-150 swerving near misses. Nothing further, Sacramento clear, 2037.
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Washington, Central Charlie, the bill for 2313 Big Rig from the Colfax Bear River Bridge. Tractor trailer, Illinois 28-1019407, was using both lanes, swerving into oncoming. It's going over the bridge into Colfax, 10th and 9th Street.

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1: Thank you.

0: Russian 70, units 23103, eastbound Rollins Lake east of 174. A semi, the unknown colored cab, black box trailer. Illinois 28, similar 101-9407, is straddling lanes, using both lanes, and forcing vehicles off the roadway at times. Eastbound Rollins Lake east of 174. Chico clear at 23.
1: Tired, high speed, nothing further, Sacramento clear, 24-8.

44-120, copy, you're out. 1126, eastbound 50, just west of Shingle.

Lost in from the first ascension, boy, BDO for 1125, baby deer, west on 80 near the grass valley exit. Just past 49, uninjured baby deer on the side of the road in the fast lane, 190 feet.

0: 1125 Animal, westbound 80, just west of Porto.
1: Mary.
0: 1125 Animal, westbound 80, just west of Forest Hill. Seems to be a baby deer running across lanes between Forest Hill and Elm. Her another, close to the roadway on the left-hand shoulder. Oh, westbound, just west of 49.
1: Mary, copy.
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0: 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SAC 428. Power's back on in the Brunswick Basin, Sutton intersection. That's functional. Light.
1: King 44 with Halt 57 to back. Missing juvenile on Thames Court.
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1: Paul 60, if you can start for Thames Court. It's going to be for a 12-year-old special needs female who left the residence on a bicycle. She's 12 years old, has a brown hair and a ponytail, last seen wearing a black dress, and she was on a blue and white bicycle.
3: Release the cover record at 8 to 78 miles around 25.

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1: Juliet
0: off McClellan, inbound for the Clementine training incident, 15 minutes in route.
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0: Set Papa Juliet.
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1: Go ahead. 7034-29 is clear, cross through July of 26, 2018, Freightliner.
0: Last four is 0554 to Tony Truck Line or Life Logistics out of Manteca. The 27 last of Bing, born in 91 out of Kerman or Fresno. Male, black, brown, 6 foot, 232, class A, is showing valid.
1: Thank you.
2: 3, active highway violence westbound Pleasant Valley, just west of Motherlode. Suspect vehicle is a white Kia Soul. Suspect vehicle is a tan Honda Accord. Suspect vehicle is speeding and attempting to see into the victim vehicle and is yelling at the RP. Current active highway violence.
1: 44-3
2: copies out.
3: Sorry, 45, 283 there. How's your deal on the deer between Forest Hill and Elm?
2: Mary, I copy your UTL on the deer between Forest Hill and Elm.

for the active highway violence. The suspect vehicle is yelling and still following. The suspect is a Hispanic female adult with bleached hair. Followed the victim vehicle to the sheriff station. They did disconnect on dispatch. We're trying to go back my line.

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1: Both
0: vehicles are now motherload and North Star. Still in active highway violence. They did not stop at the sheriff's station. The RP is requesting 1110, and the victim vehicle is running out of gas.

0: and forth. They have a lot of phones to the sheriff station.
1: Sorry, 44-1. 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

0: number one. I'm sorry, somebody's super broken. 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
1: 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Victim vehicle is a white Kia Soul, suspect vehicle is a tan Honda Accord.
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0: Passenger units responding to the highway events. They're now on Ponderosa approaching Green Valley.
1: Approaching Green Valley now. We'll ascertain to see if they, which way they go on Green Valley.

0: Actor 1217 on the green, what are you guys working?
1: Actually, I'm working on active highway violence. It's currently northbound Ponderosa approaching Green Valley.
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2: 110 Charles, we're in Green Valley. We're standing by to see direction of travel.
1: 10-4, it looks like the RP is no longer responding to dispatch. We're still down line trying to ascertain.

0: 44110. We're going eastbound on Green Valley, and 120 is going westbound.
1: For 110 going eastbound Green Valley, 44120 is going to go westbound.

0: 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It looks like they turned right on North Shingle.
1: 110 Charles, we copy. We just turned southbound on North Shingle.
0: Copy southbound on North Shingle.
1: SAC 44140 Charles, we're going to be going, we're about to turn north on South Shingle. I'm sorry, North Shingle.
0: You're about to turn north on north.
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2: Southbound,
1: and they're at Ponderosa near the
2: Inchief. 441 Charles, I think we just found them. We're trying to get in position here.
1: 44-140 Charles.
2: Can you have the Kia pull over, please? The victim vehicle pull over.
1: 44-140 Charles, I hope you have the victim vehicle pull over.
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1: Robert 780.
0: For you, Charles. I got a 27 for you as well.
1: Go ahead.
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0: 3800
1: ocean.
0: 44-3, the victim's not being followed anymore, have them stop.
1: 44-3, the victim's not being followed, have them stop.
3: Yeah, we're going to go ahead and flight follow locally over the Eagle Bright Fire.
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0: 141 Charlie.
1: Confirm that was 44140 Boy out with 44140 Charlie.
0: My apologies, 110 Charles, 110 Charles.
1: 110 Charles.

0: 343. Is there a plate for the suspect vehicle?
1: 44140 gave 4 John Union Robert 790. Start with a silver Toyota Camry.
0: Charles, that other vehicle that they're out with, she's claiming that they hit her car with a beer bottle. She does have consistent damage with it.
1: 44140, I copy the other vehicle, claiming that they threw a beer bottle at the vehicle and there is damage.
2: Charles, I copy that, and can they inquire where that happened?
1: 44140, can you advise where that happened?
0: 44140, Charles, it happened at the Y.
1: 44140, I copy, I cleared at the Y.
2: Can you give me a street? I'm not familiar with the Y.
0: Route to the Y. 44140, the Y is going to be Ponderosa, I'm sorry, it's Mother Lode in Pleasant Valley. It's right there by,
3: where's that, BJ?
0: BJ at work!
1: 44140, I copy, the Y is at Mother Lode in Pleasant Valley near the BJ.
2: 44, if you just start 3 to 140 for the 1110, and I'll start info here with another party.
0: 44140, correction, it's going to be Pleasant Valley Road near Poor Red at 49-ish.
1: Confirm Pleasant Valley and 49?

0: Per the alleged victims, apparently the suspect is known to them, so they were providing a name of first of Jenica, that's John Edward North, Ida, Charles Charles Adam, HFA, approximately 23 years. So we just confirmed that's one of the same, and it's the two correct cards.
1: 441, I copy. For the alleged victims, the suspect is known to them for a name of John Edward, Nora Ida, Charles Charles Adam, and a female adult, 22 years of age.
2: 44-140. Thank you, copy. 140. Confirm the name.
1: John Edward Nora Ida Charles Charles Adams.

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1: Perfect, thank you.
2: Sierra, positive, Ava.
1: Oh, sure.

0: to 1184 West 180, just left over.
1: Charles,
0: Ace in the Hole Towing is landing, requesting 1184 from CHP. West 180, just left over. They're trying to load up a white Ford F-250.

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1: Juliet, North Valley.
2: Rally 9 Papa Juliet is off of McClellan LA base en route for the Eagle Bright incident and for Navy Nitrate.
0: For a red Ford, negative, please park in a red zone.
3: We'll take it
0: to the
3: speed
0: info
3: for now.
0: 45 to anyone, you'll see
1: the speed info. Check on Whitford.
4: 45 now.
1: 10-4 landline with a male subject who advised that he shot his wife. States his 14-year-old child is in the house crying. He stated he was going to lock the gun in a safe. I'm trying to get further.
4: Tower.
1: And be advised, he did call on the non-emergency line.
5: Sheriff's Department.

0: high blood pressure. Auburn Ravine Terrace Apartment, 756 Auburn Ravine Road, unit number 204, across the Church Road and Margaret Mine Road. Timeout 2134.
1: And 44, I'm sure you're looking into it, but do we have any history with the mail hop at this location?
2: I'm still checking, but the last call, the names do not match.
1: 10-4, just thinking about a swatting.
2: Affirmative. When I asked for his phone number, he refused to give it to me, but I do have it on caller ID, so I'll check TLO also.
1: I copy. If we can just stage medics precautionary.
2: Affirmative, they've already been dispatched.
3: And Sam 6, I copy. And the unit's responding. We get the dates down the street before we roll in.
2: Just information, there's no record with that phone number in TLO.
1: I copy.
4: I'm down the street. Can you add me to the welfare?
2: Affirmative.
1: And for incoming units, what's the stage at Granite Oaks?
5: From the Dr. Church. Her boyfriend is having a manic episode, has a 7-month-old son in the car with him and doesn't feel safe. He is an Alan Randall, born in 1993. Currently in the parking lot with a brother who's trying to calm him down, refusing to get into his vehicle or the brother's vehicle. No weapons involved.

0: this information so far in UTL on the name that he provided in TLO or any system?
1: Simfish, copy. And I know you're checking a lot, but do we have any history at that address where we could get a 1021?
0: The last call was in May. I do have a phone number for that RP. The names don't match, but I do have a phone number. I can send it to your screen.
1: 10-4, yeah, affirm if you could send it to my screen.
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0: CS Route 2, the welfare check. The subject is BMA, white t-shirt, wearing khaki shorts. Student number 212, 1993, 29 is clear, 27 expired. RP stating that she and Alan were on their way to Natomas. They started swerving, and he started ranting random things, wouldn't calm down. The male then got out of the car, told the RP he didn't think she was going to... The RP believes he thought he might hit her, has previous history of cocaine and meth, and currently popping pills for the RP. The male subject now walked across the street to the Doxa church parking lot. His brother followed him. RP can't see from where she is.
1: Jimmy Bauer back in front of Electric Motorsport, where I was in.
2: I'm so far. This is where you see.

0: and the brother Anthony is in a gray Jeep, and the male subject, sorry, the RP is in a black Nissan Pathfinder.
1: The brother, gray Jeep, is nice, brother.
0: Yeah.
1: So,

0: Coast, the Black Knight Fighter.
1: Sam, did you get the phone number?

0: Sierra, 20 over to Duke.
1: Rocklin is inquiring if you would be available.
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2: Alpha Ocean with fire being started.
0: Negative, both callers, it's heard only, so they couldn't confirm exactly where it was coming from. We can start on that.
2: Is there anything else, 1114, or just a request for medical aid?
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0: 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Ocean 2, can you start that way?
1: Team 44. Just information, Roseville got the same phone call from the same phone number, and they're going to two separate addresses in Roseville also.
0: Copy. It looks like I got an open garage. No movement. Sam 6, I'm on the phone with the subject in the house. He said everything is code 4. I'm going to have him walk out with nothing in his hands and contact.

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1: 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They're cooperative.
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0: 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Yeah, they can clear.
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0: Last of eight.
2: Templar, in 44, Harrison is not one of the address provided for to Roseville.
0: Just curious if they were related, potentially, by relatives.
2: Affirm.
3: Heller, King Edward, Lincoln Edward, Robert, Richard Thomas, Tom Henry, Ocean, Mary Adams, Sam, 3-2 of 62. David Edward, John Edward, Sam, Union Sam, Mr. Daniel, Common, 119 of 63.
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First male officer, Kelly, is returning to clear valid Class A. Second male officer, he's patrolling on class of probation, correction, Alameda County probation.

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1: Fireball 17, I'm out with the other guys.

0: 44150, that's an alternate for 1179 Misha Lane and Mulberry Lane.
1: What's
0: going on? 150, it's going to be an unknown sedan versus a power pole. Power is out in the area. Fire has been started, Misha Lane and Mulberry. And we do have a 1030 PG.
1: 44S, you got.
0: 44S, you got. 140 Charles, it's going to be a white female, though, last seen wearing a white tank top and jeans, jumping in front of passing vehicles, possibly hiding in the bushes, approximately 1 mile just east of Springer Road from Buckspar.
2: 140 Charles, copy. We're about to clear stop, and we'll be around.
0: Copy, we'll be about to clear stop, and you can be around.
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0: 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How'd you look?
1: Unit 41125, pedestrian southbound Cameron Park to south of Oxford.
2: SAG 44110 Charles, we're clear stop, we'll be en route.
1: 44110 Charles, copy your clear stop, you'll be en route. Unknown male laying in the roadway, partially 1125. Last wearing a white shirt, gray hair, southbound Cameron Park to south of Oxford.
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0: 45 281, 1125, eastbound 82, northbound 65. 45 281
1: en route.
0: 45 281, copy en route. It's a black sedan, hazards are on, partially 1125.
1: That's what.

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1: 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Is this related?
2: 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It's going to be a WMA Black Robot.

0: Vegas with Robert.
1: 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You were 10-1. What's the 10-20 year old subject? Abram, what's your 10-20?
2: 49-30.
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3: Millard, Idaho. Last night, Lee Victor, Edward Nora, Edward Zebra, Ida Adams versus Michael Common. His birth is 5/26/69, and can you start an ambulance for medical checkout?
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0: 13 Mile Plus 3 Triple. Room 1036, Kansas for a traffic offense, no extradition break. Plus continuing, 27 suspended out of Idaho. Fact history 487, 368, 23162, H&S 186, and 5-0.
1: Yeah, we're code 4, we'll stand by for a little bit.
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2: 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Yes, Zorro, name please.
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3: 44-1-15-27.
0: Mental health issues. 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
2: 6-5.
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0: Off to Bull Heavy. RV lost Hobbs, thinks she possibly walked to the mobile home park behind the Taco Bell.
2: Altitude, Boy 1. 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
0: 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Off one foster trigger setup.

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0: 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Taylor, it's your college.
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0: Hey, Tom Robert William, 462, Black Honda with Fernand.
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1: Out of Inglewood, that hurts missile. Nothing further, Sacramento clear, 2228.
2: 45, JJ, I copy. I'll be standing by. I've been.
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0: by 22, be in the vehicle now. Westbound approaching Horseshoe Park.
1: Paul 56, 1126, Rockland Road and Granite.
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1: Copy 1125, rolling eastbound 80 just east of Applegate. The semi truck with a white trailer parking from the left rear of the trailer. That's for the second officer, 2246.
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Foster, for loss of Frazier is clear and expired. No local systems.

Roger, 13, Nixon 28. 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

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Class of T, King, Edward, Adam, Henry, Ida, Chris, Precious, Paul, Robert, Edward, Charles, Ida, Christian, Judy, Sam, date of birth 02-12-1998.

Forest, do I copy? PG&E has a truck on scene of the Bluff roadway. Have the shift unit meet at the office of the chemical test. And 44 went in, I copy in route to Green Valley on the

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0: Lassa Dickey, David Ida, Charles King, Edward Gillow, Krista Hanna, Henry Adam, Nora Nora, Adam Henry, date of birth 06-25-2002. Sure.
1: 73-4, westbound west of Whitmore. The semi unknown description is heavily smoking, stopped on the shoulder.
2: Hey, 73-4, let me just clear this up.

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6: 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Negative flames, negative smoke, just overheating.
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0: 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She's clear and valid. During a protected party in the service, CPO from a male first of Shannon. 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
0: Grand Flag. South. From the numerics of 7185 Nicholas. We're down the pinned area. Three houses down here do not match any of the numerics.
1: RP confirmed address 7185 Nicholas Road. He did give a gate code. Did you receive that?
0: Affirmative.
1: It's a landline. We'll see if he can see you guys. Stand by.
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0: 9, Victor George Lincoln, 503, should come back on his Chevy.
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0: 11145 C1, cross of Palisades. 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Possibly a verbal 415. All information per Placer County, 11145 C1. 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

6. That female has a non-extraditable 1036 Mary out of Texas for FPA on drugs. Otherwise, she's clear. 27 is withheld pending PDPS.

0: Mac, 44140, we got a 29 roller.
1: 44140, 29 roller, Pat.
0: 140, we're going to be eastbound at Greenstone, 8 Paul, King Henry, 864.
1: Copy 29 roller eastbound 50 at Greenstone, 8 Paul, King Henry, 864.
0: Well, it looks like they might be yielding here at Greenstone, maybe.
1: Possibly yielding at Greenstone.
0: Final stop's going to be at the bottom of the ramp, Greenstone off.
1: 44140, stop me, bottom of the ramp, Greenstone off.

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27 turn 9, Brian, MDOB. Last of Mary, Ocean, Lincoln, Ida, Nora, Adam. First of Nora, Ida, King, Ocean, Lincoln, Adam, Sam. DOB 119 of 2001.

Charlie March transporting to Kaiser Roseville. This is Cameron, C-A-N-T-R-O-N, middle W, Wayne, 72578.

0: attention, Auburn units. North Texas and attempt to overtake. They're currently eastbound 80 just east of Douglas. It's a white BMW, 100 plus.
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0: Union King, you have to back for 5150. Grand Bay. Union King 11 Paul, 6850 Park Place. Everything, the brother-in-law is HPD threatening to kill himself. The RP wife and brother-in-law in the house, as well as a one-year-old son. The subject does own a firearm, but it's in a lockbox currently. Subject's a Hunter Mendelos in his mid-30s. Subject further.

0: It's fine, the 5150 ED. 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

0: 24, we out with Christopher Stefani, date of birth 5/12/65. Depression 7575.
1: Two five, he's on the form of probation. You're looking for search term. I'm not finding a match out of Nevada.

0: 拜佛生佛就可以。
1: 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She's checking the garage now. Is there any further?
2: Carry one, 10-1.

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The RP's wife and mother-in-law are currently trying to physically restrain the subject. 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Yeah, it looks like the line just now disconnected.

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1: H&S. 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
2: 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Sounds like they're still physically trying to hold him down and he's resisting.

0: 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It looks like they're going to be unrelated.
1: Copy. Unrelated.
2: The subject's still being held down. He's not being physically violent, just resisting for the RP. He's very strong, and he's having drug withdrawals and HPD tonight. He's at MMA, 5'8", and build, wearing a red shirt, blue shorts.
3: Lost Barber King. Do you stage fire medical?
2: Never.
0: Copy. I'm with the RP in the black GMC Sierra. He's driving me to the subject that he reported.
1: Copy.
0: I'll be out with her on Lincoln and Fairway.
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1: I'm not sure what her name was.
2: It's First of Lysandra, last of Brown.

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0: 11 Ocean 1171. 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
1: X-ray outside advised that he went back into his bedroom, and we're having her going to see if he can come out here and talk to us. 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He's inside of his own bedroom.

56, 1027, 29, by name with DOB. Last is King Union Zebra Mary Adam. First of Charles Adam Robert Ocean Lincoln, DOB 611, 1970.

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Sure.

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1: 10-4, starting.
0: 39.
1: 2243.

0: 1911. Eyes on through the exterior window. He starts to pull away, push up against the door. No weapons back to him. Copy, family service. Leave the firearms possibly in the vehicle. From them, heavily intoxicated only, made a very level 3-6 statement with no plan and have not had any weapons, and currently they're staying inside of one big one.
1: 10-4, I'm almost there, but it sounded like we can clear.
0: Copy that. We're just going to hold up the entry to the residence. We're all back out of the house.
1: County, I'm almost there to stand by before clearing, to clarify.
0: I copy that.

0: crap. But it does. 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
1: Yes, come on.

Department 3.

0: working. Is there any need for fire to continue to stage?
1: I don't believe this time they can cancel.
2: And then we can copy with your background.
3: 17, per PCSO on scene, and no medical need at this time. They're unable to make contact with the patient. You guys can cancel.

0: Roger, from Baltimore, Alabama.
1: Call 37 or Alpha, exact.
0: Sorry,
1: those back. What was the first
0: 381? 381. No. 5 call, 24. Version ball on 381-026-007 on Ruger. No record.
1: Also, PRTS, history 69,
0: excuse me. 10-6, 10-6.

0: watching Grass Valley Unit 23152, leaving the address of 16202 Jones Ridge Road, possibly en route to 15291 Red Dog Road.
1: Cobra Indio, yellow 467, 3418, should get back on Alexander, saying he's on probation.
2: No, that's where I ran. No, it's

code. She's showing county probation for 594, void 2, and 422. Otherwise clear.

0: Sounds very good, copy.
1: That's 11-7. Was NCC called on this yet?
0: Later.
1: Do I call it? It's available.

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Plaza Galena for 44140 to copy. Information from VDSO on a BOL 49 Missouri flag for a 417 with a firearm. Suspect vehicle with a blue Toyota Avalon 2809 X-ray William Edwards 095, occupied by three juveniles around 16 to 17 years of age. Driver was Hispanic male adult or white male adult, last seen wearing black shirt, hockey pants. No further info. The 28 is returning to a 2050 Toyota Porter out of El Dorado Hills. And it looks like EDSO is behind the vehicle, Green Valley at Pinocchio. Negative message, send all information only. Sacramento Clear, the radio G698 at 1095.

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0: 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Flag confirming for the 417 that they're out behind the vehicle with.
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Auburn Ravine Parents Department, 740 Auburn Ravine Road, Apartment 426, across of Church Road, Margaret Line Road. I'm out.

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0: assuming in the WFA, blonde hair, burgundy shirt, black pants, wearing has a large purse, no weapon seen. Since calling, she's now walked out on the Dell towards PFE. They're still requesting a response to advise her to stay off the property.
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1: Okay, 0132.

0: Shelby. I was there at the end of Antelope Oaks on the dirt road next to the homeless encampment.
1: Right,

0: 40-13. I'm going to have a 28-28.
1: Sam 5884. 4239 copy 6 Sam 5884.

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0: Oh, sure, sure. 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

0: 新加坡的车。Can I use this sometime?
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0: Copy, you deal with that car pulling behind me. 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
1: Never. Thank you, that's my end.
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1: Hey, Paul John, Paul 744, a red Alpha.
0: Four days, 2005 GMT utility to Janelle Howard or Christina Howard out of all first.

Last David, Indian, Edward, Robert, hyphenated, William, common spelling, first, Charles, Adam, Sam, Adam, Nora, David, Robert, Adam, Edward, 12, 10, 1993.

Levinson. Go for on the x-ray. Open up. We'll need

again, Pizzle. Under Sox, are you going to confirm 1036 Mary for H&F, showing $0 bill? Right. Continuing her 27th issue, showing on Posh County probation for 666.1 through 2027. Under Sox, showing formal searchable probation out of Sox County for 487 through the end of this year. History 148, 182, 459. H&F.

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0: 80 West.
1: Good.
0: Okay. 9 Lincoln, Mary Zebra, 892, it's a white Toyota Corolla.

0: Rockford, Wilmington, George, 29.
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0: Phonetically, it's Ida, Boy, Robert, Adam, Henry, Ida, Mary, Ida. This is Joseph Holman, 11-19-1971.

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Still getting further. I do have a name, possibly Daniel Ford. Still getting further from there. RPD. That's correct. Associated with 127 Almond Street, number 2.

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0: Last of Kuzma, King, Union, Zebra, Mary Adam, first at Carroll, Charles Adam, Robert, Ocean, Lincoln, 6, 11 at 77, 0.

0: 10-45-577.
1: We're attempting my contact right now. Subject still inside the apartment. Talking somewhat.
0: I'm still inside the apartment, making contact. I covered the rest and the information. He is known to carry knives.

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1: He's valid and clear. I don't show any 5153 in our system. However, the RP did advise that there was 5150, particularly after he was HPD.
0: Copy. Is he on probation or anything?
1: I did not find any probation. Let me go back through my messages.
0: Okay, copy. Just double check WIP KVS, please.
1: Temporary, I didn't find him in WIP KVS at all, but I'll go back and check again.

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I copy. 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
1: Can you show me out with two vehicles, 470 Hangrove? X-ray Tom Charles 753, it's a white Malibu. Second is a Honda 8 X-ray L, sorry, Lincoln, Union 377.

0: Force Monster. 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
1: Yeah, 16, Tom Charles, 753.

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0: Okay.
1: This is Kent, King Edward Mary Paul, this is Clarence, Charles Lincoln, Adam Robert, Edward Nora, Charles Edward, 10-8-1963, break. Hello, George, second president, is an X-ray, last of green, like the color, this is Jessica Common, 12-31-1986.

0: 吗？说这事。
1: 对。
0: 那我说你会说说咱们 clear 目的 subscription has to change last break。Second subject, first subject, Jessica, 29 are clear, 27 is not an issue, showing CDC parole through 2042. This is 322810,
2: 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Let's go, Lincoln Stable Check, dead end, Lincoln Sheridan Boulevard. Yellow Tom 541, Gold Mercedes Benz.
0: Yeah.

Sam, Charles, Ocean, Tom, Tom, first, Henry, Ocean, William, Adam, Robert, David, date of birth 5/16/1972.

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0: Roger, Officer Station.
1: What's wrong, sir?

0: 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I'll be out with a vehicle with a flat tire at Jack in the Box.
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0: Four Kings, Ham Union, 436 on a brown Saturn wagon.

for that returns clear, expired February 20th, 2026 on a 2000 Saturn out of Lincoln, Las Vegas, Suarez. See, looks like there's a release of liability out of Lincoln. Did 4623.

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for that CLISA clear suspended expired September 2023 on a 2016 Ford with several release of liabilities. The last one was dated 3/15/23 to Apex Auto Wholesale.

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1: Sam Fort Piffer, touchdown final. It's going to be a male last of Henry Adam Lincoln, Knight of Lincoln, Ocean Victor, Knight of Charles, first of Edward Nora, Edward Sam. Here we have 5, 18, 1972, 72, male out of Redwood City.
0: 10-4.

surgery. 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Mel's clear with the valid 27. He's known in rooms for traffic. He was recently cited for 4,081 and 16028.

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0: 11 Lincoln Foster, your turn. Finance are clear, 27 valid, showing PRCS out of Nevada County for 10851 through 2027. History 2800, 245, 10851, 496, 459. Delta Delta Center.
1: Lincoln Ocean, I'm 65 degrees, though.

Auburn Unit, speed 45282 to Tompkins 23103, westbound 80, just left to Sierra College. UPS semi, unknown 28, unable to maintain lane, driver is busy on 12,000. Last team 2 ago, no, last team 1 to 2 ago, nothing further text messages, 4 ago.

0: 的时候是蛮说了的，对。
1: 0466 0466

0: field that I was essentially... Lincoln, Mary, X-ray 430 on an unknown vehicle.
1: That's right enough. Demo, no answer.
2: On that returns clear, suspended, expired August of 2021 on a 08 Porsche.
0: And we can confirm the last four of the VIN on the 4th.

0: 法师。
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1: Copy, I'll hit the SDS and check there.
0: Level 10, perfect. I wasn't able to get a hold of him either. 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
2: Robert King, Lincoln 17, did you go check his last ADL indication? Check if he didn't crash somewhere.
0: Yes, sir. Much appreciated. That last letter.

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0: Tower break, Lincoln 17, I'm giving it.
2: Robert King, level 10-1. If you look up the last traffic stop and they check that area, I think that was over near where you're at.

0: Flash 11.
1: I'm in the area of the aviation address. I'll just check that area.
0: Yes. Say, my copy thinks I was going to head that way. I'll head to the SPS. Yes.
1: Watch for McKee. I'll check here. Call it in Eureka.
0: Sure.

0: 46 Mary 7, I'll be 10-8 on the green. Good morning.
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0: 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We'll be en route to SBJ starting 26392.
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0: 4582 to 1125 Tire East on 8 just west of Maple. It's going to be a shredded tire, 1125 in the middle lane, east on 80, just with a Maple.
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0: Kilo Supply 7, ISO CHP is 13580. However, I do
1: have multiple hangars here.
0: 27, I covered you, can I?
1: 27, I'm out here with CHP. They have multiple hangars here.
0: Therefore, I do show that the

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1: 42 David 3, go ahead.
0: Working this evening in the Grass Valley area, attended to approximately 16:30 hours. Thank you for the vehicle information.
1: 42 David 3, you'll be working at Macy's Detail in the Grass Valley area until approximately 16:30 hours. Go ahead with that patrol vehicle.
0: Sacramento 42 David 3, patrol vehicle 169-8697, MPD mileage 28093. Good morning.
1: 42 David 3, patrol vehicle 169-8697, beginning of 28093. Good morning.

0: 5491.
1: 5491, go ahead.
0: Union Mail out of Mississippi. Last of Dillon, George Ocean out of Nora. First of Dillon, David Yellow Lincoln out of Nora. Date of birth 2/13/2000.

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1: Copy, Copeland.

Coming off 111 off the pier, suspicious search. Colonial Village. Off 1 Alpha 2, 2171 Colonial Village, apartment number 4. RP saying her ex-boyfriend has been screaming at her for the past 12 hours and tried to 261 the RP. He just left on foot going towards Highway 49. We're still landline for additional information.

0: person of call pending an Auburn face, intoxicated patient is about to leave in a vehicle. 18-year-old male walking towards the main parking lot now, call pending.
1: Paul 46 with Sam 26 to back for verbal 415 at Maverick.
0: The subject is Luke Anderson, born in 2008. WMA 170-510, wearing black shirt, black pants, has black hair. For the RPE load from the hospital after being found drunk in the parking lot, still airline for additional.

Inventory shutdown associated vehicle at this time. Yes, that's the Colonial Village. The ex-boyfriend is Joseph Mendoza, approximately 35 years old, HMA, wearing a black hooded sweatshirt, black jeans with bleach stains, unknown weapons, none seen today. He's possibly en route to the Greyhound bus stop.

0: intencionamos.
1: Protocol 21, go.
0: Male Alaska, BJG. David Edwards, John Edwards, Sam, Dean, Sam. First of Daniel, comments. Universe 119, 1963, 63.

12/21. 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

0: Master 11 George.
1: Hello, Jack.
0: Siri is advising that he took off on foot towards 49, but negative crime is up right now.
1: Test. 541 Avenue.

11 George Wellison in the lot near Chevron at Dawn 49.

Thank you.

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I'm out 328.

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I'm out. 6:32.

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Medical difficulty reading 205 Canyon Court, apartment 63, across the South Canyon Way, Canyon View Road. I'm out 0635.

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70 Robert, why don't you go on Martin Oliveris, valid, Class C out of Nevada. 29s are clear. His 27 does show restriction on interlock device.

0: for Mary on a stop westbound 50 west of Ice House.
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0: That's human traffic. 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
1: Jack 44, Fort Berry. 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
0: 44, Mayor, you're clear from your stop. I'll keep the log open for you so you don't have to announce your stops every time.

0: Information Auburn Unit, V30 to Coffee, 23103, northbound 65, just north of Wheaton Road, for a gray Hyundai Sonata or similar, 2860 Charles Tom 308. Point is clear on the Folsom, unsafe passing and merging near DC. Last seen, want to go nothing further. Sacramento 3 to Bears 698 at 706.
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0: 44110 Sacramento Ave, 1125 southbound Silva Valley, just north of Entrada.
1: Sorry, 44110, go ahead.
0: 44110, it's going to be brush and yard debris, 1125 in the slow lane with no parties nearby, southbound Silva Valley, just north of Entrada Street.
1: 110, copy, I'll be in room.

0: Los Angeles Lower, special attention to Lincoln B, 1125, welfare check call pending, Athens and District. Information from security of an elderly guest that was threatening people with a cane at the Thunder Valley. Southbound foot, westbound at Athens, going eastbound on the roadway. DNA, white beard, elderly, black baseball cap, black fitted sweatshirt, wielding a cane. 1039 to CHP regarding 1125. Call pending.
1: No question.
0: No question.

0: 65265 pedestrian at this avenue, just west of Industrial Avenue. Pedestrian at this avenue, just west of Industrial Avenue, an elderly white male adult with a white beard, last seen wearing a black hoodie with a black cape, walking against traffic in eastbound lanes, also in Thunder Valley Security. Possible mental health issues.
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0: 45 to 65, copies and routes.

I'm going to preempt you with Paltry the back for a citizen at the server commentary.

0: 1804, you've got a ride that just pulled up to get him out here.
1: I'm 15 from 3, I'm going to be a little extended. I'm Sierra College at 80.

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1: 441-10, I'll be a landscaper's bag of yard clippings at Toronto and Silver Valley, and a large team branch near Entrada for routine pickup.
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0: 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Paso Cruz 3 is out of service, probably for the next 2 hours. 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The crew's in quarters, the bus is around, station 10 shop.
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6.

0: 4120 to copy 23103 southbound Eldorado Road, just south of Pleasant Valley. For a Blackboard SUV, 28 of Boy Sam, Edward, Mary, Ocean, David, Lincoln. 29 is clear out of Mokelumne. RP advised they were tailgating and near misses. Last seen one ago, nothing further. Sacramento clear, WRG 698 and 752.
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0: First view, male, last of Britt, boy, Robert, Ida, Tom, Tom. First of Matthew, Mary Adam, Tom, Tom, Henry, Edward, William. Date of birth 4, 18, 1991, 91, 3.

0: Sexy X-ray, Last of Yanez, Yellow Adam, Nora, Ever Zebra, versus Samantha, Sam, Adam, Mary, Adam, Nora, Tom, Henry, Adam, give birth 8/25/1990, 90, Lodi,
1: Rick. So we're good.
0: Third to be X-ray, Last of Matthew, Mary, Adam, Sam, Edward Yellow, versus Sierra, Charles, Ida, Adam, Robert, Adam, give birth 2/1/1996, 96, for Bowman.

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0: 44 115. I go ahead and start a location. Expedite, please. We're blocking the lanes here.
1: 44 115. I copy you. Rotational tone expedite. You're blocking lanes. Can you go with that 1020 for the 1125, please?
0: Marshall at 49.
1: 44 115. I copy. 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
0: The male subject, 1036 in Marietta, Colorado County, 5000 for FTA on a H&S shirt.
1: Got it.
0: Additionally, the subject 1027 is suspended for 23-152 with court probation. The other two subjects, 1029s, are clear. 1027s are valid.

0: 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They copy expedite.
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0: Union 44120 to copy. Rebroadcast on the 23103, last seen eastbound 50 at Ray Lawyer approximately 4 ago. Near misses and unsafe passing for a Black Ford SUV. 28 of Boy Sam Edward, Mary Ocean, David Lincoln. Nothing further. Sacramento clear to WRG 698 at 802.
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0: 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Private party was able to assist getting out of the road.
1: I'll send 22-1185 and I'll put it back on top. Private party assisted getting the vehicle out of the road.

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0: 25 and 1125 Animal, eastbound 49, just east of Washington. It's going to be a large white dog running in the roadway, last seen running eastbound, eastbound 49, just east of Washington.
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0: 5, passenger vehicle fire extinguished. Seeker Town and Magra Road, standby for check back. Timeout, 0810.
1: Yeah, 10-4. Being around eastbound from Colfax.
2: Copy from Colfax. Looks like it's a blue Subaru. 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
2: Paul, I'm going to need you to showcase something.

0: passenger vehicle flag. Update location showing eastbound Magra off to Secret Town, Battalion 71.
1: Okay. 29 clear, 27 valid. On formal search, full probation on attack for 273-5 through 2027, history 245.
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Congrats, I'm responding back to vehicle fire, Secret Town, Cancer Response Battalion 71. 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Cancel response.

0: Sacramento. I have an 1183 in front of 11373 Ridge Road.
1: Oh, Robert, you can test 22 proper code. I'll show you the name.
0: Two, it's going to be a green Ford SUV versus a white pickup truck. Both vehicles out of the roadway, and it appears no airbags deployed. Vehicles are driving high speeds, passing the TC at the moment. 11373 Ridge Road. Copies and routes.
2: 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I'll be en route.
0: 42-24, you're nearby. 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

0: Placerville Unit, 24110 to copy, 23103 westbound 50, just east of Latrobe, for a gray Kia SUV, 28 Henry, John Henry, 928, place is clear out of Placerville, weaving, fluctuating speeds, possible sleepy driver. Last thing, want to go nothing further, Sacramento, clear WRG 698 at 823.
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0: 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Room 114, cross of First Street and Education Street, timeout 0825.
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4224, I copy you on low band. I just wanted to confirm if you wanted me to 1022, 422, or if you wanted him to continue. Four, 422, 1022, it's an 1181. 422, Sacramento, do you copy?

0: 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FSP was able to clear the roadway for that 1125 call.
1: Sorry, 4531 copy, so I was going to say that route. 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
1: The vehicle just turned right on the Sierra College from 183. The driver has pulled up next to the RP, cut the RP off, and flipped the RP off as well on a dark gray hatchback with orange stripes. California plate 9, David John David 425. Richard declared clearance 2017 Ford out of Lincoln, 1039 C3.

0: For unit 25265 to copy 23103, southbound Sierra College, just south of Lincoln, Newcastle. For a gray vehicle with an orange stripe, the hatchback, 9 David, John David, 425. 29 is clear out of Lincoln. Near TC's, right hand gestures, starting and stopping, yelling profanities, last seen 1 ago, nothing further. Sacramento clear, WID 698 at 846.
1: 1703, cloud for check-in status.
2: Copy, 1185 for an inbound.
0: 4115, requesting 1185 for an inbound.

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0: suspect 1044. 115, 27, name Amber Tate.
1: Go ahead with that name and birthday for the 27.
0: 115 will be either Alaska Junior, Nora Union Nora, Edward Zebra, or Soto hyphen Nunez. First of Johnny J, excuse me, John Ocean Nora Ida, middle of Ivan, Ida Victor Adams Nora. Date of birth 7/12/95.
1: 115, Alaska Nunez or Soto Nunez. First of Johnny, 07/12 of 95, middle of Ivan.
0: Yeah, 150-20. Affirm. 38443 Union 1. You send both to the MDC if you get the hit on the 27 as well. And just confirm the status of the 28.
1: One, I'll send both to your MDC, and I'll confirm the status of the 28 for you.

0: And I have that 28 return when you're ready.
1: Go ahead. 44-115.
0: That 29 is going to be clear and expired as of December 2025 with registration in progress and keys on file and a pending master file to Alaska Soto, First of Marcos on a 2015 Chevrolet Utility, last 41113. And 44-115 Sacramento. I wasn't able to find a match on that. Name and DOB. On the right-hand shoulder, still alive on the fog line. There was a 1039 to Nevada City Animal Control advising that a unit will need to dispatch it before they respond. Southbound 49 at West Bronx.
1: Why, Gary?
0: 421, copy center.

1 Sacramento or 42-2 Sacramento. When either of you are clear, I have an 1125 Animal northbound 41, correction, northbound 49, just south of Pingree.

0: 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I'm on a stop. It's going to be 174 at Vista. Can you run a CA number for me?
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2: Sacramento, I have 1124 at 217 Muse Drive.
4: IMR 172, responding code 2 to Bluegrass.

0: 29 is clear, 27 expired, surrender to Nevada, 27 out of Nevada is valid. Global system 5487, H&S 2736, 243.
1: Animal call northbound 49 at Pingree Road when you're clear.

0: all I got is. I'll start to the other one.
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0: 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Oak Street, Forest Hill Avenue. Acknowledge Electro Hazard upon response, timeout 902. Break. Engine 2354, aggressive.
1: 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Suspense boat incident. We'll be on a 5-minute delay.
2: Los Angeles for theft to 27 South.
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7: Information offered, units 4521 to copy, 23103, eastbound 80, just east of Riverside. For a maroon Georgetown RV, the RP knows the driver who's driving with no license. Last seen one to go, nothing further. Sacramento clear, WRD 698 at 904.
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0: Auburn units, 45283 to copy. Broadcast for a suspicious call westbound 80 just east of Bell for a silver Honda Civic. The driver is screaming at a juvenile in the car, causing the driver to swerve and have slow speeds. Last scene, one ago. Nothing further. Second clear, WRG 698 at 916.
1: Correct, 45283 copy.
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0: and Auburn units, broadcast for a high-speed vehicle last seen eastbound 80 just east of Madison. A NORTHAC unit on view at a gray sport motorcycle, rider last seen wearing a black helmet, traveling at 150 miles per hour. They did request air, and air is in route to the academy at the moment. They lost visual. Nothing further. Sacramento cleared WRG 698 at 917.
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0: contact 4328. 28. I'm going to be Highway 20 just west of Brighton Overcrossing on 5 Nora William Charles, 616. Can you start me a 1185 rotation for Honda Civic?
1: On the stop, say Route 20 in Brighton Overcrossing on 5 Nora William Charles, 616. 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
0: 42-8, just for the walk.
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Station 11, Medic 88, respond for a possible stroke at 28428 Forest Hill Road. Repeating, Forest Hill Fire, Station 11 with Medic 88, respond for a possible stroke at 28428.

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1: 4 still run. It's a 2370 run. Respond. 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Autoway DeForest still fire. 284284 still road. Cross the Michigan Bluff and Anderson's Road. 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
4: Sacramento. I have an animal call southbound 49 at Little Deer.
5: Go to 1.
4: 42-1. It's going to be a tan shepherd mix dragging a leash on the right-hand shoulder walking against traffic. It was last seen 10 ago. Southbound 49 at Little Deer. I don't know if you want to take it to speed info or still go out there.
2: Copy, medic 80 responding.
5: Anything. I'll take this speed info and just be well.
4: 42-1, you just went through there, didn't see anything. You'll take the speed info and be well.
6: Sheldorisha Taliana, suspicious subject on Dawn Ridge. RP advising her ex-husband has dismantled the front gate. RP stating he's not allowed to be there. She has exclusive rights to the property, and her sister is home alone at the house and is scared. Still am I for additional. Television, it returns clear current on a U-Haul.
7: Well, if possible, then.
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7: 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I'll check and confirm it.
4: Forty-four S3. I copy. 1181. Parties refusing transport.

0: Impossible Units, 44120 the Coffee, broadcast for a highway violence that occurred eastbound 50 just west of Missouri Flats. Suspect was in a large white truck, victim in a red Toyota RAV4. Suspect, 28 of 997-2472, 29 returns, record not on file. Suspect had the OTCs with the RP, screaming and rude hand gestures. Parties are now separated. Negative request for an 1110. Nothing further, second to clear WRD 698 at 938.
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0: Josh.
2: 44120, Josh. Units are out to Don Ridge. The ex-husband is a Dennis Amoroso, WMA 74, associated with a red Nissan Frontier. RP is advising he took two guns from the house a month ago.

0: legal check. So there's just HIPAA.
1: David Edwards for Gregory, common spelling, 10/29/1961, just one tolerable.
2: So I can so far. Yeah, Travis is on Ridge. RP believes that ex-husband has made access into the house. He may still have his keys. RP's sister is inside the house hiding, and the ex-husband hasn't found her yet, but may not be aware that she's there.
3: Henry using the order from Edward Robert, first of Maria, Mary, Adam Robert, Ida Adam, date of birth 11/22/1976, 76 on bachelor.
0: Sure.
2: Thank you, Roger. So I get for J-Moon, 29 Claire, 27 expired, history HMS 602-33.
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Hotel Charlie Fox Reservation. The prior call looks like it was 212-10 Don Ridge. It's extra.

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1: 421, Nevada County Sheriff is requesting CHP respond to Bear River High School. Completely unknown, they didn't give any other details. I'm going to go landline with them to see if I can get anything else from them. 11130 Magnolia Road. 421, copy.

0: 1 Sacramento, just for information. 1039 to NCSO, they advise they don't have any further details either.
1: Voice 2-1, kind of, is this VOL? Or do we have someone stopped?
0: 42-1, it's really unclear in the log here. They just requested CHP to be en route to Bay River High School. I guess the school resource officer is en route as well, but that's all they gave me.
1: One copy. I'll take it for infos now, unless we get further.
0: 42-1, taking this info for now, unless we get further.
2: On your 27th party, last of Butler Jones, first of Dijon. His 27 returning none issued on an ID card only. And the 29 clear on the vehicle, it's returning expired June of 25 on a 2006 Audi convertible. It's on a salvage certificate titled to a company out of Sacramento.

0: 全通灵量没有。Austin Martin's comment, Christopher Roberts comment, 10, 12, 1971, 71.
1: Ocean 10.

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0: 44-4, Mary, 1098 from the enforcement log near Ice House, you're 10-8.
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0: Southbound of Pleasant Grove.
5: Sorry, 31. What time do you for that?
0: 45-2.
5: I didn't. Refresh.
0: 45-2-81, I copy you went to 1098 for that. Thank you.
6: Information's in the log, 2098, and I'm going to go ahead and start towards Bear River High, just in case more info comes out on that.
0: 42-8, you are 1098 from your log. I copy the storage information, it's my add of 20553, and I copy that you're heading en route to Bear River High School in case you get more information. Would you like me to reopen the log and attach you? That was very 10-1. Can you 10-9?
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0: 42-8, I copy. I will open the log and reattach you.
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2: Thank you, Mila Lassa Brawlier, Boy Robert, Ocean, Lincoln, Lincoln, Ida, Adam Robert, Person King, King Edward, Ida, Tom Henry, here for 4-6-1970-70, over Bala.
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0: 71, Gratzai. Engine 71. 34-year-old female fall with a hip injury due to an argument with their parents. Your discussion. Copy. We're responding to the scene. Engine 71, PCSO has been requested, unknown ETA.
1: Been for 14601.1 and 11377.
2: 2355. PCSO, yes, 27.
3: Skyward Project.
2: Chico 70S2 westbound at East of Alta. It's a Minnesota license. Mary 00-105-548-900.
4: Copy. Westbound East of Alta out of Minnesota.
5: 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Five stand 22. Are you able to break for 5421?
6: Okay, 22. We're going to be at 6-4-2.
5: 5421. They're not available. Did you want me to start a wrong one?
7: Negative. This is Gar. I'll be code 4, 10-6 PTA, if you can send me PTA info.
5: Copy, code 4, requesting PTA info.
8: 354. Two smokes down. Fire will need to be rechecked tomorrow. 2354, cleared, returning.
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0: 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That juvenile is in the main office.
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4: David Tom 563 right to the
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0: 29 clear, 27 expired, clear local system, so street 211, 245 total, 22, 2735 HNS.
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0: 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What was the case number associated from last week?
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Engine 2372, engine 526, brush 23, engine 2363, against fire, vegetation fire, 13744 Wolf Road, cross of Pendle Lane and Cole Road, standby for check back in US for command, timeout, 1024.

0: Go ahead.
1: Fire's been dispatched to a medical aid on the blacktop to the rear of the school. 75-year-old female in and out of consciousness and vomiting.
2: I'm here at the blacktop. I don't see anybody. But I feel like I'll be checking.
1: If you locate the subject, can you advise the best entrance?

0: Yeah, we're coming up to 16 dB in a second.
1: Hey, Farrell, you can tell Mercury this way. There's still a lot of people inside. They're trying to go the way that they're not supposed to go.
0: Hey, well, you're smaller, guys.
2: 7.
0: Abram, I'll be around.

0: reported by the resident that started by mowing 30 feet from a structure approximately the size of a car, 1026.
1: Roger, 4-8-5-9, now.
2: Hello.
1: Boy, Edward Nora, John Adams, Mary Ida Nora, Crystal Allen, Common, 526-1989, Beta Calcutta.
2: Edward Allen is a A-L-L-A-N or A-L-L-E-N.
1: Ian.
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0: 16-minute frame to Paul 3 to back for a 211 by pushing. Just occurred at the Save Mart on Stanford Ranch. As effective alcohol, the suspect is a white male juvenile wearing a light brown t-shirt, black backpack, and jeans. Is also with a white female juvenile. They were last seen running towards Breen.
1: We are on the case.
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2: 22 to copy, 23103, southbound 49, just south of Newtown, for a blue Audi SUV, 28 of 9, Nora Victor Lincoln 902. Passing on double yellows and near misses, last seat, want to go, nothing further. Sacramento clear, WND 698 at 1032.
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71 AMR Medical for a seizure at the Placer County Jail, 2775 Richardson Drive. 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

0: Charlie Wolf, I see.
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1: Chico 7384, can we get a Nevada 20 westbound just east of Alta?
0: Go ahead.

0: 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Go ahead.
1: George King, 9 King, 1 Tom, having a problem with the hand bike in the patrol vehicle.
0: All right, copy that. Westbound just east of Alta on Nevada, George King, 9 King, 1 Tom.

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1: Commercial 218 to the Brown.
2: Westbound from Iceland, the blue Jeep Wrangler with Nevada plates. John Edward Paul, Lincoln Union Victor, has a big American flag on the back. Vehicles at high speed, cutting vehicles off. Also, the driver appears to be moving around quite a bit in the vehicle and distracted. Again, westbound from Iceland on a 23103, blue Jeep Wrangler with Nevada plates. High speed, bad passing. Go for the Jeep O'Clair, 1038.

0: 7384, I'll route that to your MDC. It's showing clear and current through April of 2027 to a Ricardo Lopez Maldonado.
1: Yeah, well, I was in the back of

0: 27 as well.
1: 384, go ahead.
0: Yeah, it's going to be 08, 07, 84, 8127. Last of Lopez, Carro.

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1: Nine, 29 is clear out of Rialto. Near misses and unsafe merging. 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I'm going to clear WRG 690 at 1042.
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0: At 29-2, the unit's talking to the RP. Do we have any updates?
2: We're still down with their video this time, but can't access the video right now.

0: information offered. Units 45-65 to copy 23103 southbound 65 to south of Blue Oaks for an unknown colored pickup truck. 28 of 22316 Adam 4. 29 is clear out of Citrus Heights. Swerving, near misses, and unsafe passing. Last season one to go, nothing further. Sacramento clear WID 698 to 1044.
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1: Sacramento, when you're clear, I have an 1125 with a possible 415, southbound 65 just north of Pleasant Grove.
0: 265,
1: I'm on my line
0: there. 265, I'm clear. Sac 4521, I'm going to divert from Tacoma, I'm on, and be around to that. Can we start Roseville, see if they have any unit closer?
1: 45281, you'll divert from your current call to the 1125 southbound 65 just north of Pleasant Grove. I'll reach out to Roseville, see if they have a unit closer. It's going to be for a gray Chevrolet Silverado cut in front of a gray Infiniti SUV. Both vehicles came to a complete stop. Already got out of the gray Chevrolet. The RP feels like they're going to try and fight the other party. Southbound 65 just north of Pleasant Grove.
0: 31,

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1: About to copy broadcast for a witness only highway violence westbound 80 just west of 65. Suspect in a silver truck, victim in a silver Infiniti SUV. Suspect passed on the shoulder, brake check, and stopped in number one lane. Driver got out of the vehicle and threatened the victim. Adam 4, 29 is clear out of Citrus Heights, possibly one of the same as the previous 23103 broadcast. 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

0: 冲两给一。
1: 45281, the last 1020 we have is going to be westbound 80, just west of 65.
0: Sierra College, Green Bay.
1: 45281, en route from Sierra College, Green Bay.
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0: 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And I'm code 4.
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0: 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Can you show me that you're having a problem at McBean Park? 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

0: request 281 Sacramento just for information. 1039 to Roosevelt PD. 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
1: 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One call from 65.
0: 45-281, that's the next.
1: City, you want copy? What was the Tempe area?
0: 45-281, you'll check the area.

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0: 44-115. 27, name and date of birth, out of Tennessee. Last of Rose, first of Matthew, middle of Eden and Edwards, 11-15-1979.
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2: 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It's going to be valid on a Class D as a David.
3: Grass Valley, engine 2355. We're back on 85. It's set of Roseville.
4: 525-281. Westbound 80 from 65 is clear. Parties left to continue on.
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2: 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Hello, I'll show you both 1098. Hospital, Brian. Roman, Roy, Robert, Hyder, Edward, Nora, Christian, Megan, Common, Middle of Christian, DOV 10, 1 of 93.
0: Sorry,
1: 45281, so that suspicious call at the Auburn CHP office. David 1 called back and advised that the victim left the parking lot. I'll go ahead and close up the log.
0: 281, copy.

13-100, you go. Both are clear. Both are expired. One in March, one in April, respectively. I'll send both your MDC, both out of Gardnerville.

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0: You'll be on counters for 1182s and 20,002s, no follow up until 1600 hours.

0: Yeah, take this up.
1: Nevada, 0727, 7B as in boy, 2. It's a white four-door Jaguar XF.

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0: station offered units 45265 to Tapi, 23103 northbound 65, just north of Whitney Ranch, for a black sedan, partial 28 of 9, John William Yellow. Brake checking and appears in distress. Last seen 1 ago, nothing further. Sacramento cleared WRD 698 at 1122.
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0: 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Can I get you started for an 1179 Mother Lode and Greenstone cutoff? 44120, it's going to be a black Toyota Tacoma into a ditch. Driver is out of the vehicle. All info per CDF, Camino, Mother Lode and Greenstone cutoff.
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0: 44120, copies and route. Is there a Sergeant Arrow IC to copy that 1179 Mother Lode and Greenstone?
2: Tech 44-4 Mary, I'll be around to that as well from 15 Ray Lawyer.
0: 44-4 Mary, you'll be in route as well from 15 Ray Lawyer.
1: S3,
0: I did copy that you copied the 1179. You came through low volume.
1: Copy, thank you.

0: 45281 Sacramento. I have a 1125 parking complaint at 4610 High Court.
1: Sacramento 281.
0: 45281. It's going to be a gray Chevrolet Tahoe blocking a driveway by about 2 feet. The RP is able to get in and out of their driveway. It is there now. They think it's possibly someone picking their child up from the school. 4610 High Court.
1: 281 copy.
0: 4531 copy.

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1: Grass Valley. 1, code 2, Auburn Space.

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0: 44 for Mary, left 854 Toyota Tacoma, rollover is on its wheels.
1: 44-4 Mary, 1185 for a Toyota Tacoma, rollover, it's on its wheels now.
0: And 4 Mary, it's barely down to embankment, it's only about 2 feet off the road, should be an easy pull, and off at 28 for the level 3.
1: 4 Mary, the vehicle's 2 feet down an embankment, should be an easy pull, and go ahead with that 28 for the log.
0: 2489631
1: 44-4 Mary, 28 of 2489-6 Henry 1 for the loss.

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2: 1138.

0: Station, Auburn. Unit 25-2, do you want to copy 23-103, southbound Auburn, Folsom, just south of Cabot Stallman, for a blue Ford Mustang crossing on double yellows and speeding 70-plus in a 45-mile-an-hour zone? Last seen one ago, nothing further. Sacramento cleared WRG 698 at 1138.
1: Four zero four eight three north two.
2: So we're just clearing current to the 054 out of San Jose.

0: 3, southbound Auburn Folsom, just south of Cabot Stallman, for a blue Ford Mustang crossing on double yellows and speeding 70-plus in a 45-mile-an-hour zone. Last seen 1 ago, nothing further. Sacramento cleared WRG 698 at 1138.
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1: Eldorado for a Silver Jeep Wagoneer, brake checking and swerving across all lanes. Last scene, want to go nothing further. Sacramento clear, WRD 698 to 1141.
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3: 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Last of Dela Cruz, David Edward Lincoln, Adam Charles Robert Union Zebra, first of Eugene, Edward Union, George Edward Nora Edwards. Favors 11-9-9-6-9-6-9.
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3: 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Mary, Edward, David, Ida, Nora, Adam. Versus Teresa, Tom, Henry, Edward, Robert, Edward, Sam, Adam. Favors 8-6-1990-9-0. Great.
2: Sure, guys.
3: Last is X-ray, last is Hayden, Henry, Yellow David, Edward Nora, first of Lisa, Lincoln Ida, Sam Adam, Gaver 12-5, 1965-65.
2: Sure.
1: Sierra College, Ed, Frankie. 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

0: down for 29.
1: And party was transported to Marshall. It's going to be 1181.
2: Of Roberts, 0645745, was transported to Marshall, and this call will be 1181.
3: Back on top, please. The family's here. They're going to try to load it up on a trailer. We're going to give them that opportunity.
2: 44-4 Mary, L-1022 United, and put it back on the top. 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
0: On Pacific Medina, shown at 1036 South Frank, out of San Jose, 35,000 for 236, 166.4, 243.1. Saw the restrained party and a restraining order. So you Hayden at a 1036 in Marietta, Santa Clara, 20,000 for HS violation. Also showing on probation out of Santa Clara for 11377.
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3: Medical for heart problems in a silver Nissan Rogue on West Wise, cross of Highway 65 at 1148.
1: Call 21, just confirming the probation for these rehearsals, these are allowed to hide it, correct?
4: That's
1: 4523, copy. 4523, copy. The victim vehicle is going to be a white Nissan, and suspect vehicle, negative description, but a witness gave RP the plate of 8 King Victor Sam 662. Per VIN decoder, it's a Chevrolet Bolt. The vehicle was hit in the parking lot, and RP is now requesting 1110 at 738 Middleton Drive.
3: You are 142, it'll be at 65 in West Wise. 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
2: It's 44-110 to copy, 23-103, southbound Lotus, just north of Firehouse. For a white Mitsubishi SUV, swerving, crossing over double yellows, last seen, one to go, nothing further, Sacramento clear, WRD 698 to 1159.
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looking for a female named Jamie. She was removed from the shelter and placed at MCS. She's not taking her medication. She's asking about 14. She's described as a W fan or 20, black hair, black leather jacket, jeans, riding on an electric scooter. 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

0: American Fire Engine 2386, Bicanny Ambulance, medical, alter level of consciousness, post-surgery, 11449 Herald Way across the Curry Trail on the dead end. Foothill Fire for command, timeout 1204.
1: For my last request, same for last of Delta Cruz, please.
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Chico 29's clear left of Torres out of Lake Tahoe. Break 427. Continuing, 27 is going to be none issued. ID card only, last of Torres out of South Lake Tahoe. And the 28 you ran is returning clear and current through August of 2026 to a Raimondo Torres.

Plaster Crew, 3 out of unit response, vegetation fire, 428-08 Dulcec Place in Greenwood, El Dorado County, at 1208.

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Available AMR code 2, Sutterville. 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
3: 4140, we have an 1125 westbound 20 express trail just west of Fly Park Road.
4: 44140, go ahead.
3: 44140, 1125 pedestrian westbound 20 express trail just west of Fly Park Road. A white male adult, negative shirt, wearing shorts, laying partially in the westbound lane, possibly sleeping.
4: Copy, 4.
3: 44140 copies of out. Is there a Grass Valley unit available for 1183 Cement Hill and Indian Flat?
4: Sacramento 42-2, good.
3: 42-2, 1183 Cement Hill and Indian Flat. It looks like a iPhone crash notification. 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
1: 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Across the First Street and Education Street, timeout 1213.
3: Fourth floor, 1125 in front of 4271 Canyon Valley Road.
5: Fort Mary.
3: 44 Fort Mary, 1125 in front of 4271 Canyon Valley Road. It is a black Honda SUV that is also 1124, has been 1097 for at least 5 hours, and is partially blocking the roadway. 28 of 8 Tom, Queen Zebra 645, returns clear and current to a 2007 Honda Utility out of Hollister.
5: Fort Mary, go with that street one more time for me. I'm ready to copy it now.
3: 44 Mary, the 1020 will be 4271 Canyon Valley Road.
2: 767.
6: 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Returns clear current, 2020 Buick, ROs a Mark Conrad, showing address of 4904 Tiverton Court in Rockland.

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0: 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Repeating, South Placer, Engine 16, Medic 16. 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
3: California plate personalized. 49 Edward Robert Frank Frank, one aboard. Black Jeep. WF, date of birth of 1/31/1950.
4: Yes, sir.

0: clinic. Football break, buddy.
1: I copy that you are en route to the 1125 northbound 65 just south of Sunset. For another, it is northbound 65 just north of Blue Oak. It is a large 5-foot by 3-foot box, 1125 in lane number 1.

0: Madison, Class Pavilion, and special attention for 44140, 23102 westbound 50, just west of Bull Creek Road. A white Toyota SUV, 28 of Robert Union Adam Lincoln, 96. 29 returns clear, no record on file. Swerving into oncoming traffic near misses with the ditch, last seen 2 ago, Sacramento cleared of WRG 698 at 1219 hours.
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0: And is this 1040 coming up as a county road or non-county maintained?
1: For Mary, I will inquire. It appears to be a county road to me.

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0: 44 4 Mary, it's Canyon Valley Road is not 818 County Road.
1: That's what I thought. It's not heavily traveled. He's barely over. We'll let this slide. If it's here tomorrow, then maybe I'll take it from B-Boy.
0: 4-4 Mary, the road is not heavily traveled. It is not really blocking. If it is still here tomorrow, you may take it for B-Boy.
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2: At 877 Conifer Lane, repeating Placer Hills Fire, mutual aid request from Cal Fire, difficulty breathing at 877 Conifer Lane, cross of Bancroft Road. Switch to NEU for command.
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4: Valley 115, you verbaled off pedestrian eastbound 80 just east of Ophir. You'll be 1090.

Dispatch Unit. With the current fire weather conditions on the east side, temperature 74, humidity 28, winds east at 5, gusting 9, ignition percentile 1, spread percentile 6, burn index percentile 6, ERC percentile 6, dispatch level medium, foothill temperature 82, humidity 31, wind southwest at 2, gusting 8, ignition percentile 1, spread percentile 3, burn index percentile 4, ERC percentile 4, dispatch level low. For the valley temperature 83, humidity 39, winds west at 4, gusting 11, ignition percentile 5, spread percentile 3, burn index percentile 4, ERC percentile 4, dispatch level medium, grass side clear at 1240.

0: 1972 for the tow purchase. The 1185 that tow is now 97 for the other vehicle. And they need the money.
1: Carbon monoxide alarm at 7665 Haley Drive. Repeating, South Placer, end in 17. Respond for a carbon monoxide alarm at 7665 Haley Drive, cross of Warren Court and Alvina Court.

0: 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Repeating, South Foster, engine 16, medic 17. Respond for an ill patient at 8550 Barton Road, room number 158. Cross of Douglas Boulevard and Princeton Reachway.
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2: 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Utility 56, copy that.
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1: Ground Sally, engine 84. AMR is transporting 1, code 2 to Kaiser Roseville. Engine 84 is clear, returning to Placer.
0: Engine 84, incident number 16094, returning at 1248.
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2: 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Ten four.

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1: 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The CAD. 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

0: 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The smoking from the steering column in the driveway of 11349 Michael Way, across at Gary Way. Stand by for check back on Nevada County Fire for command to my 1258.
1: You know the traffic, that coffee is westbound just east of Penryn. Can you send that?

Southbound Foster, engine 20, medic 1716. Respond for a ill male at 8290 Dick Cook Road. Repeating, South Placer, engine 20, medic 16. Respond for an ill male at 8290 Dick Cook Road, cross of Covenant and Hanson Road.

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0: Oscar Coldplay, 11.6. Bellman Rose and Bellman Undercross.
1: What?
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0: Foster 12 Boys, 1-9-0. Foster Mary Yellow, Edward Robert Sam, Joseph Joshua, Common 12, 1983.
1: Parking lot. A nearby witness saw it and was able to provide a plate information for the suspect vehicle. However, there is negative suspect vehicle description. Victim was in a white Nissan that was parked. The RP is now at home requesting an 1110 at 738 Mapleton Drive.
0: Mary
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0: Plains Road and Stinson Drive for two juveniles, one on a yellow mini motorcycle, the other on a black mini motorcycle, racing up and down on Sky Pines between Stinson and Penn Road. RP advises this is an ongoing occurrence. Last seen, want to go nothing further. Sacramento cleared WRD 698 at 1316.
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0: 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Stand by for check back. Any west for command, timeout 1319. Grass Valley, Ad Battalion 5713.
1: We had positive CO inside the structure due to construction. The residence was ventilated. AOR.
2: Copy, positive CO due to construction, and 17 AOR.
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0: The resources responding via MDT phone and report of vegetation fire at Hanson Brothers property at Greenhorn Creek. Timeout 1320.
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0: Brush 57, Grass Valley.
3: Information, the report of location was Red Dog Road in Greenhorn Creek.

0: mean, the best access is going to be, you bet, to through the Hanson Brothers property?
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Rush and Mother 26, Sunset Boulevard West, just west of Southford. Over. Very obstructed 28 to try 5, Zebra Victor Frank 152, Marine Scion 2.

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0: So for 38811.
1: 10-4, have a good day.

spoke with the Hanson brothers. 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

0: Foster 12 boy, we'll take it. 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
2: 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I've got the smoke inside it. I believe it's going to be on the other side of the creek still.
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1: Eastbound, east side Greenstone, right shoulder, red pickup, going to be Henry William 103, David Paul, has private assistance en route.
2: Scene 1126, eastbound 50, just east of Greenstone, for a red pickup truck on the right-hand shoulder, Henry William 103, David Paul, private assistance is en route. I'll show you 1098.
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0: Ocean 29 now. Pennsylvania GO, last Henry Adam, Union Lincoln, Mary Adam Nora, versus Douglas Common, middle of Sherman, S. Sam, 07-08-1959-59.
1: Possibly going to be 1001 hit, and it could be Jack's World.
2: 10-4, I just ran with Wild Mass. Didn't return to that. I've never shown that address. I'll show him later.

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1: Are you able to check the civic history for apartment 3 at this location?
0: No history since 2018.
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2: Battalion 2312.
4: Grass Highway down 2312. I'm available.
2: 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Available.

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3: X-ray, white Honda sedan, right hand shoulder westbound, just west of Donnergate.

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0: Watch Tokyo Gate 1136, eastbound 80 and Penrith.
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0: 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I'll get the 28 Marine in a second.

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0: Sir, I'm 97 in the area looking. How many calls do we had on these?
2: First of Ocean, Lincoln, George, Adam. Joe B, 11, 4 Champ, 97.
0: There you go. Rich for a little bit, and then I'll let it roll by.
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2: 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Broadcast for a possible 1125 eastbound 80 just west of Newcastle. A tire came off of a semi with a yellow trailer and TC'd with RP's vehicle. RP did go home, just requesting a broadcast for the

0: police vehicle. RP did go home, just requesting a broadcast for the potential 1125 tire. Eastbound 8 just west of Newcastle, last seen 1 ago. Nothing further, Sacramento clear, WRG 698 at 1351.
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2: Copy that 1141 call. Let's say California is ramping on the westbound at Alta.

0: Lieutenant, 2312, engine 2354, engine 2362 on the air, rescue 84, modified response vegetation fire. Grunt Hill and New Rome Road. Timeout 1353, negative check back, 1353.
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0: MR 160 at 1354.
2: Mary, that's a negative. Could you? Thank you.
1: 44140,
2: Adam. How do you copy? 44140, Adam. I copy you. 10-2 now. And just for information, 1022, that, never mind.

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Los Angeles, Special to Union Beat, 1125, tired in the roadway eastbound at 80 at Newcastle near the off ramp. 1039 to Siege.

0: 10-4. He said he was right underneath the freeway. He was RRV. He was extremely 647F on meds. His phone was pinging just north of the freeway a little bit.
1: 364, 1357.

0: right at the end of the Secret Town off-ramp from the westbound side. If you just kept going straight and you didn't turn underneath the freeway, he was sort of out in that area.
1: It's going to be a large tire tread in the number 3 lane, eastbound 80, just west of Newcastle.
2: Grass Valley Hanson, I see. How do you copy?
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0: 9598 UTL, there is a tire tread just east of 183 on the right shoulder.
1: Tire tread just east of the 183 on the right hand shoulder. What's that, Caltrans?
0: Sorry, I was 21 days.
1: 21 days, my apologies.

0: just be advised, we got a call from CHP for a possible 23103 heard 10 ago for a silver Honda Odyssey, plate of 5, David Nora, David 021, swerving in multiple near rear end CCs, headed westbound on Lincoln Way.
1: Never.

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0: Chico 7834. Can we try to 1021 the RZ? See if we can get them back on the landline.
1: That's a firm.
0: Yeah, we're conducting a check of the parking lot here. So far, UTL at NID.
1: Copy. So far, UTL at NID in the parking lot.

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0: Then versus 8 pole, blocking the roadway. And it looks like there's wires down as well. The female outside of the vehicle. Vehicle is not 1125. Female is walking around, unknown injuries. There's a lot of passerbys pulling off to the site to assist as well.
6: Normal calls on a male subject standing in the middle of the roadway 50 near Strawberry. Described as HMA with long hair, brown shirt, blue jeans. He was carrying some type of unknown item. Again, Placerville requesting assistance. They're also en route, but extended 50 in Strawberry if available.
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0: 42-19-1125 parking complaint, northbound Simsville, just south of Oak Meadow.
1: Flag 42-7, I'm already assigned, later on.
0: 42-7-10-4, thank you.
2: Come in overhead, Taker's about 2 minutes out, with the copter.
3: Seven, yellow, Ocean Victor, 934, on Toyota.
2: Okay, copy y'all. And confirming the crews are up on the hill, left shoulder, out of the way, right?
3: I'll copy.
4: Crews arrived, along with Engine 18. Location as reported, one vehicle off the roadway. Right at the current time, we got both lanes blocked in mind. Expediting CHP, and it appears we have one guideline of the power pole. No electrical hazard.
2: Taker is still loaded with a retardant, so we'll just do dry runs.

0: CHP. CHP from Foster. Regarding the 1125 tire eastbound at 80 at Newcastle, my deputy was not able to locate you, Joe. CHP copies. Thank you.
1: You'll be at 5,000.

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1: 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It is blocking both lanes. 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And one patient assessing.
2: NC 397.
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4: The trailer plate is going to be 1 North Max 5979. And I'll get you the truck plate in a second.
0: Copy for a cylinder.
1: K88, have you yet seen the prominent two

0: that's the two crew buses. Do you have that?
1: I do.
0: That's the left flank. Fuel the fire is where that two track turns a little gray.
2: First of Maria Luna, Mary Adam, Walter, Ida Adam, Edward, Lincoln, Edward, Nora Adam. Last of Adam, Nora, George, Lincoln, Adam, David Adam. 11581,
1: 81, X-ray, 3 per second. David 4, watch in. How far out is there a helicopter coming?
0: Affirmative, he has not checked in yet.
1: Okay, I've got you in sight from Mount Jura to the south. Kind of have a hard time picking up. I was wondering if you could blow some smoke where you want me to start on the right shoulder. It's kind of hard to see.
0: Okay, affirmative, we have you at sight. Air attack will be descending. Training air attack, helicopter 1 Alpha Julia, just inside 12 to the east, inbound 5,700.
3: Call 7, T-Cells returning clear and valid, mails returning clear and expired. Both the limits.
4: Foster, Club Lake, head for.
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4: go, sir. Yeah, you copy.

0: 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Show me.
1: Adam, George, Nora, Ocean, versus Anthony. Middle of the ray, DOV 925 of 84.
2: Okay.
0: PG&E, could you let me know?
2: Foster copies, just spoke with them, no ETA as of now.
0: Copy.
3: Do they need any utilities turned off?
0: Well, you know, we're back inbound. 230.
3: Copy.
4: Still sound information. We did 1030 and PG&E as well. 2D2 10-9 tracker auto recovery.
3: Okay, do you think we'll...

0: 230 spec inbound. We're climbing through 4,100 for 5,000. Might as well turn you back over there, attack.
1: Air tactics, correct?
2: Yes, sir.
1: Want it right there where the brush line is, or?
2: You got birds out your left?
1: They're white birds, but I don't have them down.
2: And they're at your six, no factor. Repeat your left.
1: Come down the brush line there. Looks like the crew buggies are a little farther down the street than we thought they would be.
2: The brush line at the head of the fire, that's what we're kind of looking for, so be quite a ways from the opposite side of the fire from the crew buggies.
1: I'm just at the upstream side, okay, and I'm doing a long downwind.
2: Okay, got your long downwind. One Alpha Juliet, air attack, stay location.
3: To the east, inbound with water at 4,500. One Alpha Juliet.

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1: Okay, copy. Right hand approved.
0: Just be a high pass. Turning final now.
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0: Affirm, I'm going to hold him 3 miles, so he should be no factor for you.
1: Sure.
0: 1F Julia, air check.
1: Alpha Julia.
0: 3000, the altimeter cleared in 3000 below, air check 5000. Currently have a tanker maneuvering. No visible hazards, I want you to hold at 3 miles.
1: 3 miles out, 3000 and below, altimeter 3000, and there's one other tanker on scene, 1 Alpha Julia.
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0: D-flat air check, air to ground. You have the Type 1 copier just checking in. Do you have a ground contact for him or somewhere you'd like him?

0: 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Division Whiskey Air Tech, air to ground. Yep, just want to make sure you're up on this frequency. I'm going to bring the copter in and hand them over to you for use on the right flank.
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0: 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Thanks. 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

SLIT unit. With the current fire conditions, eastern temperature 81, humidity 22, winds southeast at 3, gusting 8, ignition percentile 1, spread percentile 8, burn index percentile 10, ERC percentile 6, dispatch level medium.

0: foothill temperature 84, humidity 30, wind southwest at 4, gusting 10, ignition percentile 1, spread percentile 5, burn index percentile 5, ERC percentile 5, dispatch level low, valley temperature 89, humidity 31, winds west at 4, gusting 12, ignition percentile 9, spread percentile 4, burn index percentile 5, ERC percentile 7, dispatch level medium. Grass Valley clear 1427.
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1: Direction is dropped. 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
3: Tanker 88 is a couple miles out. I've got the helitanker and the air tech in sight.
2: Meets the brush, that's going to be the right shoulder. 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
1: Andy, got jet scene. 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
0: Full load and extend our drop. Roger that.
1: You're hit off the drop. 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
0: I got you.
2: Base copies the card on Alpha 1, 2, and 3.
3: Attack base, you're on any US.
0: The helitanker make another drop and then we make a drop, or what's going on?
1: He is outbound in a right turn to Rollins Lake to the dip. Cleared number two behind him.
0: Roger that. Got him departing and requesting right traffic.
1: Right hander approved. Break 1 Alpha Juliet. Tanker 80 is going to be in a right hand. We'll have you hold in the dip.
0: Hold in the dip, and I overheard Rollins dip.
1: Yep, Rollins dip should be at your 12 o'clock. And just caution, when the lake fingers out, there's a bunch of power lines running across the fingers of the lake.
0: Keep an eye out for the power lines. We'll hold at the dip, and the dip site is Rollins Lake, 1 Alpha Juliet.

has a departing helicopter in sight. I'm on a wide right downwind.

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3: Next wave, class of Campbell, Sam Zebra, Adam Mary, Boy Edward Lincoln, First Pauly, Henry Ocean, Lincoln, Lincoln Yellow, date of birth 11-3-1976-76, place per second.
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3: Male last of Jalukiak, John Edward Williams, Union Sam, Ida Adam Q, First of Williams, Common, date of birth 8-25-1966, forward to be verbal only.
1: Can I just bring you back up to the orbit altitude for training purposes?
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1: Division Whiskey, Air Attack, air to go. Okay, copter's coming in for a second. Confirming you want to mark in the same location.
4: Stated address of 20682 New Rome Road, fire control total acres 0.001, and I have a Latin long when you're ready.

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0: 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Bro.
1: 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Thank you, sir.
2: Take her in place. Okay, have you had two?

0: 42-7, Columbia Rough and Ready Highway at the Park and Ride, just north of 20, on 7, Robert Henry at Mary, 292, wait for 27, for the lock.
1: Rough and Ready Park and Ride, just north of 27, Robert Henry, Mary, 292, go ahead.
2: 1 Alpha Juliet, on your way out to the dip, report visual on the bridge, train trestle bridge over the highway.
3: I'll report visual on the train trestle on the way out, 1 Alpha Juliet.

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1: Juliet, thanks. 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
2: Hey, that's bridge check. I want you to hold bridge check on your way in.
1: Bridge check on the way in. One up, Juliet.
3: Westbound, just east of Secret Town, either a box or a suitcase in the slow lane, causing vehicles to swerve around it.
1: Three, five, five.

0: Nice Sierra check on air to ground. Okay, the next tinker drop is going to be from the right shoulder down the right flank towards the heel, confirming line's clear on the right flank. Tinker 88, flat air attack contacted. 88. Okay, your next drop, you're going to start where you ended it, at the shoulder, bring it down the right flank towards the heel.
1: Get it downstream, roger that.
0: Full load, you are clear to maneuver. Copy that.
1: It has to be a high drop because of the terrain there.
0: Absolutely, no worries. And on your exit, if you guys just want to hit the forest hill, and we'll start the second scenario.
2: 1441.
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1: 1 Alpha Juliet, cleared number 2 behind the tanker drop base, the final now.
0: Site, hold, hold till we get up at site, 1 Alpha Juliet.

0: Alpha Delta.
1: Okay, 1 Alpha Juliet, good drop. That'll be the end of scenario 1. If you guys want to take I-80, just follow I-80 about 12 miles to the east, you'll run into Drum 4 base, a really big holding basin near Blue Canyon.
0: At east on I-80, I'll be looking for that on the map here.
1: Yeah, it'll be about a mile west of Blue Canyon Airport, and it puts you right at 12 for the next scenario.
2: To 1022.
0: And we'll get out of the 12 here.
1: Copy, can they come in to the fire at your discretion? We'll be listening for you.
0: At our discretion, 1 Alpha Juliet.

0: 5,000, looking pretty good. Hit 4,000 over the, looks like a football field, kind of, near the, well, there's a couple football fields. Anyway, I'll be between the two of them.
1: I got you sight. We'll maintain 5,000, you'll be 4,000.
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2: 10-4.
0: Apologies. We'll reset for scenario 2. 1 Alpha Julia went to Jerome 4 Bay to grab some water, and then they'll be the first aircraft in for scenario 2. If we can work them, maybe like right heel or something, I think Placer County is coming out.

0: Left of you, the operation. 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I can talk to him now.
1: Mail off of Purcell, Paul Union, Robert, Charles, Edward, Lincoln, Prince of James, Thomas Spelling, 10-1-59.

0: Heading 230, we're going to head a little west closer to the confluence. We'll maintain 5,000.
1: So I said I had you, but I've lost you.
0: 4 miles west, you're flying away from you.
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0: Zero Tactics.
1: There you go.
0: Hey, I was thinking, once the copter gets established, why don't, give them a minute or so, but why don't you go in number two, and then you guys can deconflict, and you can talk on air-to-ground of the IC, and then I'll just come in last. Does that work for you?
1: Yeah, sure, we'll give that a go.
0: Okay, copy.
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1: Animals southbound 49, just south of Traverton Court.
2: Hey.
1: 4218, animals southbound 49, just south of Traverton Court. It's a medium-sized dog in the roadway.
2: Hey, 10-9, can I help you?
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1: Eastbound 50, just east of Shingle Springs. This is all per a witness only. About 2 ago, suspect vehicle is a brown Kia Sportage with blue stickers on the rear window. 28-9 George Frank Tom 075. Victim vehicle is a blue SUV chasing each other in the fast lane. Something further, second and clear,
4: 1453.
1: 441, can you copy the red
4: hawk?
1: 441,
5: copy. 41, information only.
3: 141, go ahead.
5: Traveling westbound, just past the accident. The accident will be eastbound, west of the Glardy overpass. Engine 38 will be first on scene. Looked like there were 3 vehicles, all in the center divide. One of them with major damage. The EC is on scene already.
6: Scene or responding to the flat training incident in the vicinity of Colfax. Please advise. Outtaker 1 Alpha Juliet, 12 miles from the east. 1000, advise on Air Tactic 4.
3: Eastbound, 3 vehicles involved, all pulled over in the center divide, one with major damage. CHP bumpy.
1: We got a 911 call for an 1183, but the RP is advising that they got a hold of 911 already. We have no further information. Speed information only at this time. Sacramento clear at 1454.
7: 45, 2-2, 10-4.
1: 2-2, copy.

0: 45 2D2, was that pull for that last PC out of the roadway?
1: 2D2, boy, everything's out of the roadway. PG&E's on scene, they've been notified.
0: 10-4, thank you.
2: Yeah, Abram, it'll be eastbound 80, about 100 yards short of the Gallardi overpass.

0: 103 that he went out to look for. 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He's speeding. The individual is now on Pagan and Harrison, and he got out of the car and is standing in the middle of the street, waving his arms around. And
1: of the expect him to an expedite in the center by.
2: Officer copies.

0: 6. I was old fella. White on the pilot, no place.
1: Control boyfriend, so we have to fire 97 on the med check.
2: Come later.
3: Assignment clear. Copy, we're cut for it.

0: 7385. You can let Caltrans know there's no need to go pick up that debris. It looks like the party came back for it.
1: 7385, I copy. Party returned for that debris around Tinkerton. Charlie, go for
2: it. Charlie, copy them.
3: Grass Alley, Hanson IC.
2: 38, go ahead.
4: We got three vehicles involved. One major damage, two moderate. At this time, two patients. We'll be assuming CIC on TAC 5, continue assignment. Number 3 is completely blocked, and have a 6 coming in. Unit to pull all the way past the scene.
2: Three vehicles involved, one major damage, two moderate, two patients at this time. Engine 38 on scene as Gilardi IC. Continue assignment, number 3 lane will be fully blocked, break. Also continuing for engine 38, next unit pull all the way past engine 38, that should be engine 41.
5: Are you on scene?
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5: Flat training incident. This is Tanker 88, currently 7 miles out to the west, inbound at 4,000. Anybody, they're please advise on Air Tech Explorer.
6: 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You're cleared in at 4,000. No other aircraft on scene, no hazards, no 1 Alpha Juliet.
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1: Flat IC a call, thanks. Flat IC, Tanker 88 is showing about 3 miles out, and I'm looking for you. Got departing 1 Alpha Juliet Hotel Tanker in sight, no factor. What would you like for us?

0: Roger that. And you kind of want us going downstream. Want to drop the end kind of where the road is. Drop the end where the road is. There's a vehicle, there's a white vehicle down there. Is that one of you? One of you? Is there, or is that you?
1: I believe so. We'll go ahead and give him a call.
2: Good. Yeah, he's right here on
1: truck
2: 64 on the visual on him, but yeah, he won't let us get close.
1: All right, cop.
0: Clear to maneuver. I'll set up for that.

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1: Grass Valley, MR-152, responding. Level, what do you want there?
0: 152-1504.

0: left base.
1: MCP has a team available, but they'll be coming from Roseville. Is that okay?
2: Our gentleman here is going to get a ride to AFH so they can beat him there.
1: Callback. He's wanting to speak about you.
0: Yep. I'll get back with IC.

Alpha 25. MCP advising they won't respond to the hospital. There's a psych response team on scene for that. They're going to Temple.

0: 1,000. We are at 3,000. There is one other tanker, 8-8, on the scene, 4,000. And no known hazards, 1 altitude.
1: 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Your 3,000, tankers 4,000, and no known hazards, 230.
0: 1 altitude, 3 back to
2: 5-2, 15-08. Going to be an X-ray HFA, approximately 28 years of age, blue tank top, black shorts, white shoes. Last seen in the area of 28 and the Kings Beach SRA parking area. Apparently walking in front of vehicles, advised Placer County that she was distraught, possibly 1031, again in the area of 28 and bare for an X-ray ped, HBD, and attempting to walk in front of vehicles, described as an HFA with blue tank top and black shorts and white shoes.
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0: Hey, I'm going to release the copter so he can get fuel back to Truckee, and that should conclude the scenario for the afternoon. Actually, Air Tech's going to come around and take one more look, and then I'll let you know when we leave.
1: Sac 427, vehicle's on the hook, all the storage is in the log, 298.
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0: 4218, I made contact with the party at that location. They do not own a dog, but they say that they have two neighbors. One owns a large brown dog, and the other one owns a German Shepherd. That's all the information we have.
1: Okay, can you see if they have contact information for everyone that has a German Shepherd?
0: Okay.
2: Engine 70 MR Medical, lower GI bleed, 5712 Camp Far West Road, crosses 12th Street and 8th Street. Timeout 1516.
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0: Gosling. Yes, sir, we've been released from the flat trading incident, back in route to Truckee, show about 14 minutes en route. Tanker 1 Alpha Juliet, positive AFF.
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0: 4228 Fifth Street, northbound 49 at Combi. I have an older white male adult wearing a beige jacket and pants carrying a suitcase, appears to be hitchhiking.
1: 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Engine 38 remain on scene for cleanup, 1 AMA.
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Special Pitch for Beat 70, 23103 eastbound 20, just west of the Rough and Ready Highway for a red Nissan Frontier, 427. I copy the log. Thank you. Sacramento Clear, 1521.

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0: southbound Foster, engine 16, medic 16. Respond for an ill female at 8365 Barton Road. Repeating, south Foster, engine 16, medic 16. Respond for an ill female, 8365 Barton Road. Cross of McCargo Road.
1: Chico for the truck units, information related 20,002. Suspect vehicles continuing westbound, approaching Floriston at this time. They hit a guardrail around Ferret and have damage to the driver's side. Something fell off their vehicle and struck the RP's vehicle. They are going to pull over at Floriston and requesting CHP for 1110.
2: Michelle's engine for B40, 23103, southbound 49, just south of East Main Street for a white Ford Mustang with a black stripe, and a lane near TC's and high speeds. 20 of Adam, Lincoln Adam, Sam, Tom, Robert, clear on a Chevrolet two-door out of Ione. Nothing further. Sacramento clear, 1527, time limit 6 ago. Forty-two, a copy out of position.

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1: The RP was not on scene with the patient and was refusing to give the patient's room number, so unknown at this time.
0: Engine 71 AMR, code 2 medical, possible blood clot, 3963 North Park Place, cross the parkway, driving a dead end, timeout 1529.
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3: 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I have 073. 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
4: Ten, on the green, have a good day.
5: Windows appear to be very barely cracked, and according to the RFP, the dog is camping and freaking.

Plasma Unit, special attention 44110. Fire is responding to a fire in the center divide, eastbound 50, just west of Cambridge. No further information. Sacramento clear at 1536.

154 on scene. 9-5. First subject, male says King Ida Robert King, first of Charles Ocean, David Yellow, 1-18-85 break. 60, continue.

Second, so Jake Bosta, Sam Paul, Adam, Robert, Robert, pursuit Travis Coleman, 718-72, break. Next two continue. Second, third subject, last Henry Adams, Sam Edward Lincoln, Idaho. First of Richard Coleman, 11-13-87. Next two continue. X ray, last of Yarrington, first of Dawn, unknown date of birth. Last subject, last William Edward Lincoln, Lincoln Sam, first of Lester, Coleman, 6866.

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2: Roadway away from their mother's vehicle. Nevada County Sheriff has a call pending, but are requesting CHP since the juvenile is 1125.
3: Morning, Chief. You can copy. We'll be route when we're clear. We're also attending stuff.
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0: No extradition. Subject process has shown an unconfirmed flight out of San Jose PD for 21310. They list 21,000.

42A, 1097, 1098 UTL on the pedestrian at Combi en route to the 1125 pedestrian in Newton Road and Moon Valley Road for a 16-year-old juvenile X-ray running in the roadway.

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Respond for a man down at 1225 Newcastle Road, cross of Glenview and Chad.

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0: 144 in regards to log 759. It's a private parking lot. The landlord's going to have to call their own tow for that.
1: 44144, I was just talking to the call taker about that as well. They advise that since it is a shared parking lot, CHP would respond. Is that correct?
0: It's still private. One of them's going to have to call.
1: 44140, I copy. It's shared still between private. One of them will have to call for that private property tow.
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0: 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Target 2700 Bell Road, cross the Quartz Drive in Plaza Way. 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
2: Copy. Session 45281 Mary, 23103 eastbound 80 west of Taylor Road for a blue Nissan SUV. Driver's head was down, slow speeds, and unable to maintain. Time limit is 1 ago. Sacramento clear, 1554.
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3: 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An X-ray, loss of Henry Adam Robert David Edward Nora, first of Robert Union Tom Henry, DOV is 10-18-66. 10.
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0: forward to it. I copy. Confirm, advise with the SO. If they're on scene, it came in a bit, send one.
1: 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The RP would like you to call it back.
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3: 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Heard 29 clear, 27 suspended with the service. History 6 looking 4
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4521 Mary Inquiry. One Mary, just wondering if you would know. 45S3 advised Auburn was on counters until 1600 hours. Did you want me to take you guys off counter?

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1: 10-4 will remain until 1930.
2: 35, go ahead.
3: 11-26, party's trying to get AAA. They won't start because he advised, he thinks the issue is that he's got a hole in his gas tank. They are requesting the fire department respond first to make sure he's okay. He's going to be westbound on Gold Run Road, right at Sawmill, in a gray Toyota Tacoma. Fire department's responding out there to check it out.
2: Three to five copies.

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1: It looks like it's a silver Toyota Tundra as a suspect vehicle with follow-up. Victim vehicle is a blue 99 GMC Sierra who followed the suspect vehicle and they pulled in to some, correction, they pulled into an address of 10222 Elliott Way.
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4: 02144 and 180 in the log, if I could get your Adam.
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0: good way of doing it.
1: Last unit, the radio cannon broke in tonight.
0: Units in route, not sure how far out they are, but they can run code to that.
1: 427, still came in and broken. I copy units in route, can run code for that for physical on the roadway.

0: Extension Auburn Unit Special Attention 45283 Mary, 23103 Southbound 49 just south of Bell for a U-Haul truck. Arizona plates of Adam Mary 17868 swerving all over the road when unable to maintain in near TC. Time limit 1 to go Sacramento clear at 1610.
1: I'm sorry, 2-3 Mary, copy.
0: 2-3 Mary, copy.
1: Sorry, 45, 2-1 days, 10-10.
0: 2-1 days, 10-10. Have a good day.

10 units en route to the 415. We're getting another location for a passing motorist, North Bloomfield, Graniteville, as well as Lake Vera, Perdón. Copy, Sheriff is 97 at units, can reduce, thank you.

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1: Helicopter of 9, Papa Juliet, Grasshopper.
0: Grasshopper, helicopter 9, Papa Juliet, is just off of McClellan, en route for the Clementine training for a day recon for an average training.
1: Helicopter 9, Papa Juliet, positive AFS.

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0: 4219, go ahead.
1: 4219, log 0803, sounds like it might be one and the same as the one that 428 is looking for. Sounds like it might be closer to Cement Hill. We're still slightly extended from Bindi Springs and Empress, but we're en route to the 20,000.
0: You're going to be en route to the 20,002 and extended for 428's log, possibly associated to the log off of 49 and Cement Hill Road as a better location. 428, do you copy? Ten four, en route from south on 49 towards Cement Hill Road. Seven just north of Juneau Hall. Last unit, 1010 or 80.
2: 44-4 Mary.
0: 44-4 Mary, 1010, have a good day. Female juvenile. Out with the female juvenile on the right hand shoulder, 109, that last. I got being non-compliant. Did you need a tone?
1: Hi, 4218, I'll be in route. 4218.
0: 4218, in route to 8. All units hold your traffic until we get a code 4 from 428.

0: a pedestrian, and he is, correction, she is non-compliant with him.
1: Southbound, ignoring commands.
2: 42, he's still walking southbound, ignoring commands. There's a 10-19 in Nevada City as well.
3: On scene.
0: Can you speak up? Do you have a deputy on scene?
1: .42-7 going out with .42-8.
2: .42-7 out with .42-8.

0: 42A, 1 detain. All units are doing normal traffic. Sacramento clear, 1619.
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0: Sacramento, 42 David 3, 10 in the office, have a good day.
1: 42 David 3 in the office, have a good day. S4 and Russell 42-8 and 18 can continue to the 27th.
2: S4, continue this way. 1 detained. Use of force.
1: 42-7, have S4 continue. 1 detained, use of force.
3: Sorry, 42-18, I'll be in route to the 20,000 too.
1: 42-18, 10-4.

0: 341, 1183 northbound North Shingle, just south of Hidden Lane.
1: 441, right?
0: 441, 1183 northbound North Shingle, just south of Hidden Lane. It's going to be a vehicle versus a tree. It appears to be a van.
1: 441, I copy that.
0: 441, enter.

0: heading up 415 over in Stonehill. Information is sent into the RV advising these workers contracting a PG&E, a male with some sort of vehicle, possibly a tractor, threatening to run over the power pole.
1: Wow, so I'll get a plane unit in route to that.

0: 4318, go ahead.
1: 27, Charles 435, 3572, and I have victim 27 when you're ready.
0: Suspect, Charles 435, 3572, go ahead.
1: Victim 27, William 910, 6104, and if you can do 29 for the suspect, he has 1036 Mary information per PD. NBC, please.
2: Hang up, Mark Flowers.

0: Forty two eight, go ahead. John Ocean Lincoln 823. Good luck.
1: Hello, tanker 7 Papa Juliet, Grassa.
2: 7 Papa Juliet, off McClellan inbound for the Engelbride training incident. Shore 15 minutes in route.
1: Helicopter 7 Papa Juliet, positive AFM.
2: 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Turn 1185.
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0: Sacramento, 4219. Can 4218 give a 1020 for this crash?
1: 4218, can you confirm the 1020 for the location? Correction, for the TC.
2: Lieutenant, North Bloomfield and Elliott Way.
1: North Bloomfield and Elliott Way.
0: Magic,

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0: For the van, do you need a medium or just a regular tow?
1: 44-1, just a regular tow.
0: 10-4.
2: Fire weather conditions for the east side, temperature 84, humidity 15, wind southeast at 5, gusting 11, ignition 1, spread 24, burn index 28, ERC percentile 22, dispatch level medium, foothill temperature 85, humidity 28, winds west at 3, gusting 11, ignition percentile 1, spread percentile 3, burn index percentile 5, ERC percentile 6, dispatch level low. Valley temperature 93, humidity 25, winds west at 4, gusting 12, ignition percentile 15, spread percentile 4, burn index percentile 7, ERC percentile 10, dispatch level medium, gust side clear 1629.
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0: 44 Robert 1210, send out a take.
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0: 4218, per Nevada, it is confirmed, 1036 Mary for 23152, Adam and Boyd. The bail is $5K. It is citable, but Nevada is advising that they would prefer the party to be booked.
1: 4218, I come.
0: Step back.
2: Last of Rudnick, break for 28 out of California on a rental car.
3: Ben, ETA is going to be 1650, and we have 2 hours, 30 minutes with the fuel on board.
2: Hello, Robert Henry, 982, just come back to the Cadillac.
1: Tempo.
4: Hello, Tanker 2 Alpha Juliet, you're positive AFF.
3: 2 Alpha Juliet, thank you.

0: Yes. Before vehicles clear and current through May of 2027 on a 2026 Caddy, and the driver last of Rudnick, valid on a Class B boy through birth date of 2026, looks like September of 26.
1: Helicopter 9, Papa Juliet, 1636.
2: Grass Valley, 9 Charlie Uniform.
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2: 9 Charlie Uniform is off McClellan, 3 POB, en route to the Clementine training area. Estimating about 1-5 minutes through.
3: I copy. We'll be 10-6 for a while. Retreating.
4: 4219, my apologies. And 10-6 for a while with 18.

0: Mouse 1126, Taco Bell, Rockland Road and Credit. For Sam, Ida Edward, 529 on a silver Acura SUV with one.
1: Returns expired and clear, 2/22/2024 on a 2001 Acura, registration in progress, 3/14/2025, and a penny master file record to an Isabella Silva out of Lincoln.
2: It's going to be Nevada City.
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2: Tampa.
0: 71. West Valley, Helicopter 7, Papa Juliet. 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
1: T65 for that 1126, you were previously out with southbound 65 near Pleasant Grove or Galleria area. It looks like the party called back. I think they're requesting CHP to respond again and provide 1148 off the freeway and possibly requesting a tow now.

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1: Of Silva, Sam, Ida, Lincoln, Victor, Adam, first of Isabella, Ida, Sam, Adam, Boy, Edward, and Lincoln, Lincoln, Adam, 3/12/2006, female. 10-4.
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2: Back 42 and 4, I'm about to clear here. Is there any calls that are pending?
3: Sorry, Jeff, for that's Abram. We have an 1125 white Jeep Cherokee eastbound 20 just west of 49 on the Nevada City side. They are blocking the slow lane out of gas.
2: 10-4, I'll be in route for that.
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2: 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Plotting stationary just east of the tracks. 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

45 Sugar Mary 1141. Grass Valley Highway in Kramer. It's going to be for a male on the left-hand shoulder. There's a black male adult wearing a polo shirt, shoes, and black pants. He has a hospital bracelet on and was requesting medical attendance.

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1: Kramer, there's a male on the left-hand shoulder requesting medical. He's wearing a white shirt, correction, polo shirt, white shoes, black pants. It's a black male adult.
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3: Storm UTL, Gold Flat to Harmony Ridge, both ways, 98.
4: G2S4, UTL both directions, Gold Flag to Harmony Ridge. 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
0: 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And if I can also get you to copy that 1141 call as